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2: 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Ni no gen ruot gen ki gen ruot.
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0: And a 4 to 12? All right. 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I'm on a minute and one and get McKenna Line Chim. Speak FM. Hello.
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3: I'm a pilot.
0: I'm a photo by my good Ben. What are you looking at?
3: You look afraid to be well and I'm a year
0: more.
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3: We pick them me they obey body, my ali bot deal done.
0: Gone?
3: They obey body.
0: They yo. Okay.
3: My bot deal done.
0: A boy the 12.
3: Well.
0: Right. Lillian.
4: Hello.
0: It's in an ing.
4: Okay.
0: And a 4 to 12,
4: huh?
0: Gang tin in ing. Ah, for you, man. Take the 12.
4: No,
0: for you. Yeah. 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

0: 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A very good morning, pastor. You're most welcome. Thank you so much for joining us.
1: Thank you. I greet you all in the name of Jesus.
2: And the Mordan to Chuning Yesu.
1: My name is Tumai Regard.
2: Yekilone Gat, your machak.
1: I am very happy to be with you in this sixth studio.
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1: And may God bless you for taking a time of listening us.
2: Luba minu gum, malo petuer, minu chawa.
1: Thank you for giving us this opportunity.
2: For my tag, minu chamandare.
1: For sharing and studying the Word of God.
2: Menuako.

0: ponye lobalaba.
1: And what you're going to do is not anything, but we are going to study the Word of God. And I think God has prepared us something that will help us. So for we are going to share the spiritual things. And the spiritual things must be explained by the spiritual one. And for us, we are not spiritual people, but we are visible people. And for that reason, we have to first request for the help of the Holy Spirit so that we can understand the spiritual things.
0: Because
1: if we are only guided by the Holy Spirit, is where we can understand God's word. The reason is we have to be cared and read by the Holy Spirit to understand God's word. Because it was written through the God's will, through the Spirit. That is the reason why if you want to understand more and more, you have to request for the help and accompanying of the Holy Spirit. So let's first commit ourselves into the hands of God before we proceed. Our Father in heaven, thank you for reading and protecting us through this night, and you have led us safely in this morning. May your name be glorified.
0: Mm-hmm.
1: Thank you for this time you have given us. First of all, we ask forgiveness of our sins and our iniquities that we have done, Father. We know and we hope that you are a very merciful Father, and may you cleanse us with the blood of your Lord Jesus Christ, so that we can be holy and pure. As you said, that may all those who seek for you be holy and pure, for you are also holy. Father, may you sanctify us, we pray for that. Father, you have given us this time to discuss and understand your word, Father. May you come and be with us. May your Holy Spirit lead us to understand and know more about your word, so that we can be set free, so that we can be sanctified, and we walk accordingly to what you said, Father. Continue reading us. We pray for the blessings of our listeners. May you accompany them. May you give us knowledge. May you give them the power. May you give them faith so that they can believe worthily and truthfully your word that you written in the Bible, Father. We pray for those who are sick and for those who have different problems. May you go and touch them. May you go and help them. We believe and we know that as you are still in the world, Jesus, you used to move around and heal the sick and help those who have no help. That is the same way we come to you asking for forgiveness, that may you have mercy upon us and help us in each and everything. We call upon your help. Continue being with us and reading us. In Jesus' name we do pray.
0: Amen.
1: Amen.
0: Amen.
1: Amen. Thank you so much. And we are going to enter deeply in our discussion of today. Today we are going to have a topic that is well entitled The Spirit. We should understand most especially in our days what is the spiritualism. For we have got different spirits in our world today. So we should study and understand what is the spirit. The spirit, it is a word used to refer to the heavenly spirit. But again, the spirit means, in other words, it is air. Spirit in simple terms, in non-visible things, whereby we are visible people. So, the spirit being the non-visible power, but working through visible people,
0: And
1: according to the Bible says, the Spirit, we see it by its work. So meaning that the Spirit cannot be seen, but can only be recognized by its works. The reason why we have to study this carefully, God is Spirit. Jesus is Spirit. Plus the Holy Spirit. Meaning that we as visible people and being called by God who is Spirit. And again we have got another side that we are going to see in the Bible, which is called the evil spirit. It is very hard to understand and to differentiate what is the spirit. Among these two different parties, which are all spirits, how can you differentiate which spirit are you following or are you believing in? Today we are going to study the topic which is entitled that spirit. For in our days, it was prophesied in Paul's epistles that we shall see a lot of the workings of the Spirit. Those Spirit, most especially, it will be the mixture of Spirit. Whether the evil Spirit or the Holy Spirit. This is clearly that if we only just believe the Spirit, without first knowing which Spirit are we supposed to believe, we shall be carried contrary. We shall go astray of what God desires from us. For we are going to first see what is the Spirit. First of all, the Bible says that God is a spirit. That is Genesis chapter 1, verse 1 up to verse
0: 2.
1: That is what I wanted. The Spirit of God being on the face of the water, it means God is also Spirit.
0: From the beginning,
1: God is Spirit. Till today, God is Spirit. So, it means that we, if we are being visible people, and our God who is calling us is Spirit, we have to know the way of different or to differentiate Him from other spirits. We visible people, it is hard to understand which is Spirit because we don't see that Spirit, but Spirit can only be recognized through its work.
0: One machado dano, pero nero chun pian one ti machado kome. Nero chun nen ka initi chun bera.
1: So it is hard for us human being to differentiate which spirit is this.
0: Tekto tuan one machado dano makome eni men yang chun mane eni eni.
1: So today we are going to see the description of the Bible how we can differentiate that spirit.
0: Ko beri don one meto wanyak gina chwa mapola da dam eni chun mane eni eni.
1: Also, angels are spirits.
0: Lumalaika bera gino beri chun.
1: That is the book of Hebrews chapter 1, verse 14. As we are still looking for this description, remember, angels are not visible beings, but they are created in the way whereby they can change themselves in any form of any of something.
0: Ah, gin penen ergi chwegi giti gina chwema lakke ikit yu mokeken. 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En orgi kakonyo jo mabino lare.
1: That's a clear statement. That the spirit
0: chwing
1: are ministering for God. But that spirit are called angels. In simple terms, angels, they are the spirit that ministers for God. Means that the angels who are ministering for God, what puts the different from them, from the evil spirit to be holy spirit, it is that they minister for God. It means that is why they are called holy spirit. Because they are ministering for God. What does it calling us here? It calls our attention that if God is spirit, angels are spirit. Even down where we are going to reach, Jesus is also spirit. What about Satan and his angels? We are coming on it. So, also Jesus is the spirit. Being the Son of God. The difference between Holy Spirit and evil spirit, it is what we should understand. Holy Spirit is the spirit that ministers our work for God. That is Holy Spirit.
0: Then,
1: evil spirit
0: are
1: the spirit that minister or work for Satan or Lucifer. According to the Bible statement. What you should take care of, they all, both Holy Spirit and evil spirit, originate from heavenly place. Meaning that there is no joke here. Holy Spirit comes from heaven. Evil spirit also originated from there. Remember, we being the visible people, the human being created here on earth. The visible creatures. The statement is in Ephesians chapter 6, verse 10. What does it say? This should be clearly understood. Before having any belief, we should first have to understand clearly what is more about this spirit. It is chapter 6, verse 10. Yes.
0: Abichel chora pa. Me agikine ubet tek irwot ki twer me terone. That is 6:10.
1: Yes, continue.
0: Apa wechel. 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
1: That's what I wanted. Stop
0: there.
1: The Bible had stated clearly that the spirit that we fight against, they are not fresh. But they are the spirit. Originated in the heavenly place. Meaning that Satan and his angels, they originated in heaven. Then for that reason, For also angels are in heaven. And God in heaven. And Jesus also in heaven. What does it mean? It does not mean that they have connection or communication. But what we have to understand from here, Satan and his angels, who are evil angels, they also originated in heaven and they were spirit. How did they come to be called evil spirit? Remember, the spirit that minister for God, the Bible has stated that they are Holy Spirit. In other words, according to Ephesians chapter 6, verse 10, the spirit that ministers for Satan, they are evil spirit. Let's first come to the story. So when did this happen? In the book of Revelation chapter 12 verse
2: 7,
1: there is a statement there. It is chapter 12 verse 7. There is a statement of what happened. Satan, since we saw that they all originated in heaven, after Satan rebelled against God's government and his angels who accompanied him in that rebellious state, they all fell. Satan was created as an angel, the covering angel in heaven. After man is creation, Satan was envious for God's government and Jesus Christ, the Son of God. That is the Bible describes it so. After Satan being envious to God's government and Jesus, the Son of God, later on, God called up the angels. There was brought conflict in heaven. Satan's report was that government of God is of enforcement. There is no sincerity in God's government. But the reason was, in the creation of a man, Satan was not invited and was not considered as an elder. Satan wanted to be considered as someone who is high. Seeing that he is not considered in man's creation, only God and his son, envy appeared in Satan. For that envy, Satan started creating some conflict in heaven. Between angels. Remember, all angels were one group spirit that minister for God. So angels of heaven being affected by this spirit from Satan, saying that God's government is of enforcement, misunderstanding appeared in heaven. God called up all angels in heaven. For God's grace, God said, who is in the side of Lucifer, let him go to the side of Lucifer. And for those who are in the side of God, let them come in the side of God. Angels, according to the way they understood it, the way they support, two parties were brought to be in two sides. Those who followed on Satan, who was by then called Lucifer, they were in the side of Lucifer. Those who remained faithfully to the God's government, being not deceived, being not accepted in the deceitfuls of Satan, God said, the war appeared in heaven. Satan and his angels fought against God and those angels who were in the side of God. But Michael, the great angel, who winned Satan and his angels. For that reason, Lucifer and his angels who followed on him, they had no place to stay in heaven. For that reason, they were cast on this earth. Then the Bible says, verse 7,
0: Abiro. Kichatan.
1: Yes.
0: La bol dano may wilogo. Tuchu. Ibole wako pin inom kachel kilo malaika ane.
1: This is clear that
0: Eniti maleng kun wanyani.
1: After the war that gone on in heaven.
0: Ikarma luenchano time polo.
1: For Satan's rebellion and the angels that followed on him.
0: Pijemo pachatan kilo malaika maulubo en.
1: Satan, who was by then called Lucifer by and his angels.
0: Who are
1: supporting that God's government is enforcement,
0: they were
1: cast down. They became now the deceiver of the whole world. Being the rebellions to God's government, they were no longer called the Holy Spirit but evil spirit. Meaning that we on the earth, Adam and Eve were warned to be careful for the foreign angel who was Lucifer and his angels. For Satan was wise, came into the earth and deceived Adam and Eve. That's how the whole world was cursed, because of man's fall being caused by Satan. From then up to today, Satan is being in the world as the devil. And his angels who came down with him being evil spirit. Then from there, we come to understand that Satan and his angels are the spirit originated in heaven, being the deceiver of this world, who are deceiving the whole world. Then God, Jesus, and angels in heaven being Holy Spirit. What I want us to understand is the spirit, how to different it, the evil spirit to the Holy Spirit. It is only to understand God's word. The reason is, if all they are the spirit, For we as visible being to differentiate them, it is hard. For they all resemble themselves, because the only difference is that they rebelled, but they remain the same. In appearance, they all the same. They can all pray the same work or the same action. Because the statement of the Bible does not tell us that Satan, Lucifer, after being cast down, he was no longer an angel of light.
0: He
1: remained the angel of light still. Even his angels were the angel of light. And they still have that power. Remember, the Bible had described a very great word that Satan and his angels, this spirit, their work is to deceive the world. Then we can continue. From there, angels who followed Satan were so-called evil spirits. And the angels who remained in the side of God were so-called Holy Spirit. Then how to differentiate Holy Spirit from evil spirit? Both of them are a spirit from heavenly place, as the Bible said. And we are visible beings or visible people. Since we have seen that spirits are non-invisible creatures or power that cannot be seen, and we are visible people. Jesus said in John chapter 3 from verse 6,
0: chapter 3
1: then verse from 6, there is also a statement there that is clear to clarify for us what is right concerning of this spirit. Yes,
0: 3
1: from verse 6.
0: Chapter 3, verse 6.
1: Yes.
0: Adek Abichen. Adek Abichen. Kwane kuman. Ma ginyale ki kom en kom. Ma ginyale ki chwin en chwin. Continue to say that.
1: Continue.
0: Abero. Pengu pian awachini. Miero ginyalu. Tien mario. Yam yamukodo dok kama en miero. Iwinyo duare ento pengeo kama waiye nyo kama dariye daro duchu makinywale kichwin tie kamenu.
1: That is it. You are done with it. Here the Bible says
0: kanje na chwa watu mamele.
1: Something that is born of the spirit is a spirit. Something that is born of the flesh is flesh.
0: Makoma yonywalo en kom.
1: Meaning that on verse 7 and 8, Jesus had decided that the spirit, we can only recognize the works of the spirit, but we cannot see the spirit. And remember, since Satan came to deceive the world, and all spirit, we cannot have access to see them, we only see their works. Meaning that it is easy for Satan to deceive us in case he comes in a good form or in a right thing. It is hard for us to recognize that this is Satan when he comes in a right thing. Because his purpose it is to deceive the world, It means that it is, he can also be transformed in another form of right. In order to attract you, that is clear that it is not enough to know that Satan is there and his evil angels. I call your attention to know that. As the Bible says, Jesus said, you shall know the truth, and the truth shall set you free. Knowing the truth concerning of this will set us free. Then here we can continue. As we have seen that Jesus had said that we can only recognize or see the works of the spirit of those both spirits. He says, first what we are going to see, it is the Holy Spirit. Meaning that we see the works of the Spirit only. Holy Spirit in the book of John chapters 15 verse 26 up to
0: 27.
1: That is what we can consider.
0: It
1: is John
0: 15.
1: John
0: Power Beach.
1: Verse 20.
0: Power Beach. 26.
1: 20
0: to
1: 26. It is 26 and 27 verse.
0: Okay.
1: Yes.
0: A para beach, Pierre of Beachel. One name. Ento, Kalachu do a bibino. Mabi or botu, nea, kibot one. Ma ena ye twin madda. Ma a kibot one. And biberja denna. Wound bene, which a den. Piano beru bara, nea ye chucky.
1: This is the speaking of Jesus.
0: Any lock by Yesu.
1: He said the spirit of truth.
0: Ni twin madda.
1: First.
0: Mokwa.
1: Will speak of Jesus. Will testify Jesus. In other words, it will prove and witness the words of Christ. If Jesus he came to reveal God's commandments, Holy Spirit, which is the spirit of heaven, will speak according to commandments. It means any spirit that will contradict by the commandment of God, yet Jesus said so, that is not the spirit of God. However marvelous and wondrous this spirit may act, as long as it has contradicted with what Jesus had said, it is clear that is not the spirit of God. That is what we have to understand. So the spirit that goes contrary to what Jesus had said is not the spirit of Jesus or the spirit of God.
0: Remember,
1: Jesus is the spirit, is the word of God. Then, what about the evil spirit? It is, how can you know that this is the Holy Spirit or evil spirit? John
0: 6:63.
1: It is the ways of testing the spirit or Holy Spirit from evil spirit. You can read
0: 6:63.
1: That is what I wanted. Then John 17:17 says, sanctify them with your word, for your word is truth. Which means the only word of God can make us to know the works and ways how the evil spirit and holy spirit works. Secondly,
0: John 8:32.
1: Yes.
0: Piada we are kwa na guman. Mio ubingeo lok me ada.
1: Yes.
0: Lok me ada bigonyu.
1: It is the only the word of truth that will set us free from the spirits.
0: Lok me ada any gonyu akikom. Lok me chui.
1: Not only following the spirits, but we shall only follow the word of God to know the true spirit. If you follow the spirit, it means you are
0: out.
1: You should follow the word of God to know which is the true spirit. So by this we come to understand that it is only following the word, God's word, that we can know the spirit that will lead us to heaven. For Satan is wise and can transform himself into any form of right. And he can speak right things in order to attract you to be led astray. So brothers and sisters, briefly, that is how we have to say, to differentiate the Holy Spirit from evil spirit. Thank you so much. May the Holy Spirit lead you to understand and to differentiate evil spirit from Holy Spirit. And may Holy Spirit read you in Jesus' name. Amen.
0: Amen.

0: 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Hello.
1: Hello.
0: Eyo.
1: Mana chelam loke ngoma town council police station.
0: Apoi ritual dit chelam.
1: Hey. Nenba umera.
0: Yes.
1: Speak FM has become John the Baptist to me. Because when John the Baptist started speaking, Quapping Lolo Pratchwit, maybe you were allowed in Kere before Run of Christ. Now, whatever I get from these pictures, in every morning, it is the very thing that opens the way to me to see that Jesus is really coming soon. Because the point is this topic that these men have been teaching us spiritual things. No wonder. If you are a student of the word, they know where you are going to rebel against those teachings. You will only be compliant. However, we should also be careful, like these boys have been saying. Since these are spirit beings, when you speak to the Deuteronomy chapter 13, whereby it talks about the false spirit. There are times the God himself can even test us. When you I don't want to preach there, I want just to give you a highlight. Deuteronomy chapter 13, the first 5 verses. There are times when they say that when a man claim a dream or a word claim, blah, blah, blah, blah, it, God can test you to see that which spirit you have. These boys are really gifted. They are from heaven. They are heaven sent. Thank you very much.
0: Thank you so much, Brother Chelam from Nakaseke. 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
0: 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I'm giving you people maybe 2 minutes as we summarize.
2: Okay, thank you so much. So we really appreciate our listeners who has been listening to the word of God. God has still message for you. And we have a lot for you.
3: Madwonge wanwa tike nime wachibene.
2: Your following will save you.
3: Lubi chi ilare bene.
2: For it is God's word.
3: Piano beru lopa la chwich.
2: This very God is your creator.
3: En lubama wa loko pere.
2: Who want you to understand and know really what is the truth.
3: Mitini ini yang dare iluba da ngoma da ubede.
2: So that you can believe not in error but in truth.
3: For
2: only truth will set you free. In other words,
3: Bible,
2: only truth will take you to heaven. Yes.
3: Nan Shan Michael Matie Palabak, which I don't watch Kimo to Jo Bori, Watiki Florence Yoleng, which I don't fight Ben Bori, Kijomu Kanama, Kerodong, Berpe, Kinme, no airtime, Melo Kedwa, Fort Bori, La Church Fortier, Kedwa Duchu, Yenetiel, Atien Palaban, and Duchu Atiel, Tien Palaban, Chia Dek, Manyan, Wabirate, and Innocent, Kinbajini.
0: Now, I would request that you give your contact in case those one who are not able to get us through the studio line. They would later call on your personal line for prayer requests and for other other things. You can give in your contact.
2: Yeah, thank you so much. My contact is 078.
3: Number chimpa enti jara bera boro.
2: 22.
3: Piero
2: 70.
3: Piero bera.
2: 96.
3: Abungwan abichen.
2: 10-8.
3: Kida boro kiwa.
2: Thank you.
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2: Pike regains consciousness after the botched attempt to execute her. Lionel Messi retires from international football, scoring a penalty on his final appearance for Argentina in a bittersweet moment for fans.
3: I really started following the Argentina national team because of Messi, and I feel very sad that he is retiring.
2: After its first case of Ebola, Kenya says it strengthened public health measures and border controls, and scientists are sending whiskey into space. We ask why.
4: We are thinking that it might be able to age raw whiskey faster.
2: That's after this bulletin. BBC News with Roisin Hasty. Lawyers for Krista Pike, the American woman who survived a botched execution attempt last week, say she's regained consciousness and is able to talk. They say she's receiving critical care. She was convicted of murdering a classmate 3 decades ago. Here's our North America editor, Sarah Smith.
5: Long-term prognosis isn't known. They don't know whether she suffered brain damage or any other lasting injuries. Now that she has recovered consciousness, her lawyers are once again asking the governor of Tennessee to commute her sentence, not to try to execute her again, but instead to give her a sentence of life imprisonment without any possibility of parole. And what we do know is that the state of Tennessee has said they will not attempt any more executions this year after the failure to successfully execute Krista Pike and others in that state this year so far.
2: The French President Emmanuel Macron has been holding an emergency meeting after another day of nationwide protests about conditions in schools. The Interior Ministry said more than 250,000 people had taken part in the demonstrations. Here's our Paris correspondent, Hugh Schofield.
6: It was a successful show of strength for the lycée students, and now the government is urging them to return to the classroom. It's promised that time will be set aside in schools before the end of the week to discuss the problems of staffing, timetables and dilapidated buildings that are the main grievances. But whether the organisers of the protests will consider that a sufficient gesture in their direction seems doubtful. What they want is a clear commitment from government that more money will be made available for education, and until that happens, the student unions are calling for the protests to continue.
2: One of football's greatest ever players, Lionel Messi, has made his final international appearance. He scored a penalty in front of a packed stadium in Buenos Aires, leading Argentina to a 3-0 win against Benin. This report from Jacob Evans.
7: With his children by his side, Messi had tears in his eyes as he stood for Argentina's anthem for one last time. For the majority of fans rammed inside the Estadio Monumental, it was the final chance to watch their hero in the flesh. The match against Benin was Messi's 208th. After a goalless first half, the game did pick up, with Messi scoring the third and final goal in an easy win. He retires a legend, having led his country to an Olympic gold medal, 2 Copa Americas, and of course the FIFA World Cup 4 years ago. However, he'll still take to the field for his club side into Miami.
2: An American former spy has admitted to defrauding the US government of nearly $200 million. The Department of Justice said David Rush used his senior position in the CIA to obtain funds and luxury properties for his own personal benefit. A raid on his house found almost 300 gold bars. World News from the BBC. Ukraine's capital has again come under attack from Russian airstrikes. The mayor of Kyiv, Vitaly Klitschko, said warehouses had been damaged overnight. The Ukrainian Air Force had warned of incoming ballistic missiles. Moscow's forces have intensified their strikes on energy and transport infrastructure ahead of the winter months. The Saudi-led

0: coalition battling the Houthis in Yemen says a missile launched by the Iranian-backed group has been intercepted over Riyadh overnight. In Yemen, the internationally recognised government said the Houthis had also fired two missiles and drones at the airport in the city of Aden. The carmaker JLR has unveiled a new electric Jaguar model in New York as part of a major relaunch of the brand. It will go on sale early next year, with prices starting at more than $170,000. Here's our business correspondent, Theo Leggett.
1: Jaguar was once a carmaker that embodied swinging 60s cool, but more recently its luster appears to have faded. Now JLR is trying to reinvent Jaguar as a luxury all-electric brand. But a publicity campaign to relaunch the badge 2 years ago provoked an intense backlash, with critics accusing it of abandoning tradition in favour of what they described as wokeness. The new Type 01 is a striking four-door saloon with a long bonnet and plenty of power. Experts say the car looks the part. The question is whether wealthy drivers will want to buy it.
0: And new research suggests a bird species with deep cultural significance in the Himalayas is changing the noise it makes to cope with a sharp increase in human activity. A team of Indian scientists say the monal, the colourful type of pheasant, is altering its pitch to cut through human noise. It's also being forced to move to higher ground. The monal is the national bird of Nepal. The researchers have carried out two studies of the bird over the past 5 years. BBC News.
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0: Mantuan mapikir. 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

0: Well, before you take me to take what you car actually a beer come chava ya pavia, you take come a chant, take but in the tinty of course a beer, dreaman, merima pa, maharuki piru bishop, and no man you may appoint Chakachawa pavia, you may take on a canaka chava when Pingo Chu, whenever court caught the Kenbo de Guruka Kanja Nano, Paul two room a bed of Benetang Niru. 11 my mate, but a devoted tree, by the way, Porto Gusirka Kany. We are hoping to minimum niche, Mada Burgo to Ningu to come to command, of course, his studio, Nyamara, Imanid, Emma Wood Pacho, Padikana. One can refer to Kaipuru, Permica Kany, Makome, Woman, now Chum, a pat and walking nearly, Pedon Yam, a bear,
1: Fang Walker can, Jack, a command, full of a better call.
0: Nail, nearly,
1: not I don't pay.
0: Nail, Lupin, Bingo, Bingo, Longa, Longa,
1: when a bit made the world bear a bit, Jelbe. I could hear Jack a bear. I do all dig a bear, no. Pingo chiru tik tik away, eh? Near dog in that don't want to look in the car, Dava.
0: One don't look at you in your demigacun, where your jam can end.
1: So, anyway, get my dear, no? Yeah, of course, before you do a kid man, you have a catcher query, the jacket chum, a kid man, new career, chowa, and one new decutitia deck, Jimmy Timapol, but drum a petware, and to give a pair attack, mommy, a quonky team and a kid donna, a odd lunch, a best speak farmer, no team again, my don't pay a dip doyer, you decutan, kid man, king, you any man, in a tea, purica, burgo, car can. 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
1: yo don ya yeah
0: during the world jackpot of Friday, very level manaman, but watch any independence jackpot. Very much did my botting kiss speak FM to one, but Pacquia Jagger botting not a bear, bear, bear. I'm going to tell him a bitch, a bitch, a bitch. He pinned me Ziki, Maliet, who bell your kangi TV will love Bob Cock. In a pinging, he's a great man. Bob,
1: Rubukan,
0: Rubukan, Maliet, can come on camera, and any Lorada of TV, Pel Baliel could be on my twal, American Matia, but Pelican, I beg you to bear, yeah. Can ping it. Can I repeat him on one?
2: I'm going to go to the house.
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1: Okay.
6: Yeah.
1: E pur ngagi kwere.
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1: Ofo, okay.
6: Afo mate ya.
1: Be. Hello, speak fama.
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1: Hello, speak fama. Hello.
0: Okay.
1: Okay.
6: Hello.
1: Wafo jo.
6: Wafo jo, wafo jo re wa.
1: Wafo jo en.
6: Well,
1: let's go to the chorus.
6: Let's
1: go to the chorus. Let's go to the chorus. Let's
6: go to the
1: chorus. Let's go to the
6: chorus. Let's
1: go to the chorus. Let's go to the
6: chorus.
1: Let's go to the chorus. Let's go to the chorus. Let's go to the chorus.
6: Let's go to the chorus. Let's go to the chorus. Let's go to the chorus. Let's go to the chorus. Let's go to the chorus. Let's go to the chorus. Let's go to the
1: Why can't you get chot a child McKin man will go duke chair when I'm Jim can pick it to a car? He speak for my you dick wicked any, in it you are my law better. Chuck Nano, a matter of team now, or you're better to try back on your catching. I don't couldn't get money in a big team and enemy and him. Lim any matiach, pick fine about odd learning, deep but pretty fair, little bit of vim. In give my team in hook don't you're to do kid marker you want to a child in by Jack Catching with Rah. 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
3: Herbos, welcome back from the hot tub risers. This morning, let's look at what is coming through in our press review. Let's start with the Daily Monitor. And of course, in the Daily Monitor this morning, Uganda health authorities have called for calm following report by Kenya's Ministry of Health that a patient who later died of Ebola virus disease in their country had traveled through Kampala via route from DR Congo before flying to Nairobi. And still in the Daily Monitor, two Kampala Capital City Authority enforcement officers have been charged over alleged rape and cyber harassment of a 23-year-old university student arrested for stepping on a green belt in Kampala. After arresting her, they assaulted her, they even raped her. Imagine. Anyway, the Minister of Health, Dr. Chris Biarumunzi, has called for an immediate scale-up in the training of healthcare workers in specialized pediatric to boost children's surgical care and medical treatment across Uganda. And still, the cabinet has approved 18 million shillings each for 1,423 households living in area at a very high risk of landslide in the Mount Elgon sub-region to enable them to relocate to safer areas. Okay? It means 62 billion shillings is supposed to be given as a resettlement package for the people living around the Elgon slope, a mountain Elgon slope there, to go to a safer place. The woman who was with Afrikaband singer Moses Matova shortly before his death will not face criminal charges, the DPP has said. Mr. Lino Hanguzu has said. It means she will now help the state, and she have the government as a state witness on this man called Vincent Arnold Nshamba, aka that is Sitande. Okay, Sitanda, you now actually help to testify as a state witness in this case. The High Court hearing of the election petition challenging the victory of Mwakota County North Member of Parliament, Ms. Amelia Anne Chambade, resumed on Tuesday yesterday with the petitioner, Mr. Hilary Innocent Chiyaga, also known as Dr. Elderman, taking the witness stand for closer examination. Imagine, things can really turn apart. Remember the days, those days when Dr. Ilaman will sing to praise Amelia Chambade. Amelia. Remember that song?
4: He's the one who sang that song. Very nice song
3: for Amelia Chambade.
4: And now, the one that you have sung a song to is the one you're facing.
3: In fact, in the previous election of 2021, Ilaman came and beat Chambade hands down in that election. He won. He was the Mawakota County North Member of Parliament for 5 years. Again, Chambade went for retreat. She came back and again overtook Anyway, over 200,000 primary and secondary school learners in Uganda refugee hosting district face the grim prospect of failing to complete the current academic year due to critical shortage of teachers. The crisis stems from persistent donor funding cuts in the refugee sector, which have left thousands of educators without a financial support. And still, the Uganda Vocational and Technical Education Assessment Board, UVTAP, has gazetted new assessment rules and penalties targeting technical and vocational education and training institutions, candidates and supervisors, with full implementation set to commence shortly. And at least five people have been confirmed dead after a trailer lost control and rammed into three vehicles at Kabowe stage in Shema municipality. And police officer attached to Robona police station in Bunyangabo division for Porto City have been arrested for allegedly shooting dead a fellow officer. The suspect number 91162, probation officer of police constable Joshua Gumrom, 22, attached to Robona Police Station and resident of Robona Town Council in Bunyangabo District, allegedly shot dead PPC Sharon Namara while on duty. She shot a female officer. Bam! Anyway, the International Crime Division of the High Court in Kampala sentenced a man to 10 years in prison for terrorism over destruction of electricity transmission infrastructure in central Uganda. And since Uganda's access to global shipping and could be less dependent on a single corridor as Tanzania expands Dar es Salaam port and the two countries move ahead with plans to a rail link to the Indian Ocean. And finally, the Attorney General, Dr. Sam Mayanza, has told lawmakers that the government's July 2021 deal with the Russian firm MS Joint Stock Company Global Security to install digital number plates is legally null and unenforceable because it violates existing Ugandan's law, according to the Attorney General. It means This the contract for this joint stock company Global Security might be terminated with immediate effect because it violates a lot of articles, okay, and clauses within the Ugandan law, okay. And in the new vision this morning, Uganda to hold a virtual Independence Day celebration. Remember that according to the Minister for Presidency, Lumumba said the government used to spend around 3 billion for such national service. It means to this year's celebration will be virtually done at State House and Tebe. Even the issue of food and whatever, drinks, whatever, will be handled by the budget is taken care of by the State House. No more spending 3 billion in organizing Independence celebration. No more marching for the army, for the forces. Mm-mm. It will virtually be celebrated, according to Lumumba, the minister. According to Minister Lumumba, government distributes a curry site to 41 districts to fight SS flies, and Uganda plans shilling 2.49 trillion financing for a Standard Gauge Railway, Windy Road, and government capitalized UDB to 2.2 trillion to prioritize industrial export and export growth. And we are being blocked from bank and transaction over our political status, according to ex-ministers, according to what is coming through from Parliament. That's what I can give you from the English version. Wilfred is coming back with the new version.
4: 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And it's the Warre Ropeti and Lobo Footpeg, where a bear, New Footpeg and Yang, ill would move to you catch it where you wouldn't get your chill or bear.
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0: Wella medong better law in line met shim a medong better law in Uganda. MTN. MTN, till it a Uganda Communications Commission.
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3: Wow, much more to need up. Wow, he had one mighty yenny. Gachi query, come a link. Each hourly, mancha wame stress factor.
4: Before the trial, medical chain key a locum to we keyboard, men was seal, or men were a document to man results and no more karma ban. Kidon by the Lorange, Caro, he let my paddy got chili quen a miggy, each our chill could be the capier decochel, mokarati, come to our chill, deco, mancha, my stress factor, peer tactical. 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
5: Merukin mapira tak any name idonya or lonya pa speak a pin you win a million a deck
4: don't tie
5: 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You know, we have a PDM, Mama Pay, my Pawache. No more interest.
4: When we know, but God, my pay, we could.
5: Ah, Pawan made a dwarf.
4: The Pepe, the dwarf.
5: And in the wind, you may. It is good, Mama knock. You care, care, Mama knock, Maria.
4: Eh, we're going to
5: get a chidon, what dwarf, Kevin Polinium. In the Kenya, a million of chili and got a chili. No, cut him a bear for money, my tear.
4: Get a chill, man, you get distress. Take a distress. Money bear, we man of a patriot. I got him dear. Straight but I can put up many doctor man counseling in. So when you can burger done or don't you speak the tap gumukai million por the tap when no about which I thought we better.
5: No comedy with yacht. Actually very very fit.
4: Yeah.
5: American material. Anyway, not to be a beer, but when I tell when a bitch, you decomatin on my good community show, you decomatin command, we're going to take botin, Chimoti to the can, we're going to kill him, we're going to make a bridge to Korchim and a bottle gunum, couch way, to Jagarin, you decomatin, Pierre Betekman on game, and then a speaker of parliament, Yepayum, one Mantipi speaker, Tayeboa, Mauka de 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Pianani. Very watch machine, magin tikin machine a petak on your dana bear. Pien don't go a go down my level manu pat. So a miracle meeting my parliament, magin locum environment, gun and kid my metal limb, bot dulini. Wacky wheel machine macao beer, lipium logoman, cut him a cup of pin, and better gang give me tomac with the talking wow ye meto. And make a poor mate and a copian, no key watch any courage. So that we come and my pewache. So to
4: advocate
5: when so he met actually a billion Pierre Big Button. We go with Nyonya Maurton Yang, dear. Maramwe, Kakita watch Lokidano. What if we go between
4: Lokalala,
5: One can't food with that.
4: Let you, yeah,
6: let you,
7: I think you love more kind, huh?
5: Yes, come on, get again, eh?
7: Look, petty, you make it,
5: yeah.
7: Who's the police more? Well, I'm not a balmoma suspect, Emmanuel, or me not, no matter
5: more.
7: Hmm. I'm a marrow, John, what's your little police? My marriage is just beautiful, me poor rune, one no, John, and over here, good law, okay, I'm not going to see one. I don't know.
5: Merke era mere.
7: ECPS kalon.
5: ECPS kalon.
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5: I don't know. All right, we come with them looping the keyboard.
7: Well, report mom me go me oh you me yenye na yo mom so again what to America what care we want again there yenye na ro don ye mom again they almost don get to him ma re
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8: 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Emma Lord, I bet, okay, I'm all young in the union, you know, you don't know. I know more to call me because I want to make dinner. Come to get by Bongi Pengi, which you take out going and you don't have you. 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
5: Yes, Moise.
9: Emma.
5: Hmm.
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5: Wanyang.
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5: Hmm.
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5: All right.
9: Because you are taking from the night. 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
5: Hello.
10: Hello, Emma.
5: Yes, speak FM.
10: Afoy, Joe.
5: Afoy, man.
10: In this Stella, Tila Yivi.
5: Yes, Stella.
10: Emma, local spirit, the Borwala Yivi County Marat. 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
5: Before I stand up, what be you let me take my coupon? 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
11: ni gwenyi ta or hash wadem ne ka footie copy this college in for 700 shillings per month.
5: Look, but police
12: don't demand a good life from people who have never received Jesus. Impossible.
5: Mm.
12: Hey, plunderers, they'll go to hell. No, lead them to Christ first. Make the tree good.
5: Will and the fruit will be
12: good. Are we getting each other?
5: Mass,
12: John 3, East. Verse 16. Kindly read verse 16 for me. Bible.
5: Look, man,
12: it says, for God so loved the world that he gave his only begotten son. The world
5: because
12: he loved is not the world of beauty.
5: Hello? Hello?
13: Speaker. Yes, speaker from.
5: Yes, I'm fine. It's your ring.
13: I can't show boss.
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5: Studio team, my bed, live, yama, one, but show my bed, guru, or chew, yama, bed,
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4: wa you supposed to be don kwan
5: ni kwan ye pay kwan anyway what did you for my check
4: for you
14: for your show
5: yes
14: for your program what to try
5: for man
14: Yes, Thomas Laibi.
5: Yes, Thomas Laibi.
15: I'm supporting local duty. School into my right. You know, come if complain school, that school saying France, then what for Francis? But looking at one me, 30 any. Anyway, local duty, log go, come on. Looking at Balakin, level, kill one year, what? Most school, no, it's in class. Looking at the outside, the street. They can't see the thing you're wearing on my ticket, man. Take it down, what do you? But get it all, you piano. You're my doing area, and near the gym, I'm okay, you're going to tell my word, it's pretty. But the thing I'm school, the intention, my right, it's pretty. My one girl, one journalist, near call, or tell me, because now I'm going to go pay before you're making a director.
5: Ingeu ma Wilfred gin ma pia tagen ni vome ki waka pere kwano sinia inano one ma kwano chochone uno waka ga wa doni sinia bien
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4: Carmen,
5: you can't get a senior one, senior two. You can't get a senior one. You can't get a senior one. You can't get a senior one. You can't get a senior one. You can't get a senior one. You can't get a senior one. You can't get a senior one. You can't get a senior one. You can't get a senior one. You can't get a senior one. You can't get a senior one. You can't get a senior one. Senior two. You can't get a senior one. Any me be full matchel pengi be beru wa mechanica be full pengi pen me ringe any minga imi beru ngo no ko yo sine fo ipenye you know
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0: for the people of Uganda, but I'm taking the lead in making that statement.
1: Government is sending money, and this program is demand-driven, and people are now fearing to get this money.
0: We don't have any clear data on disability. This makes planning very, very difficult. And normally we have been working on this work.
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3: Gulu School defy PTA ban cites inadequate funding. DPP says 38 districts lack prosecutors and 38 dead in military plane crash in Nigeria. My name is Agnes Agilo with the latest news. Gulu Senior Secondary School in Gulu City has maintained mandatory payments by parents under the Parents Teachers Association, PTA, arguing that the contributions are critical to the school's operations and development. The decision comes amid criticism from educationists and political leaders in the Choli sub-region following the government's ban on compulsory PTA payments and extra charges in government-aided schools. Enforcement of the policy started last month and has since seen hundreds of teaching and non-teaching staff whose salaries were funded through PTA contributions laid off from the government-aided schools across the country. However, Peter Okello, the PTA chairperson at Gulu Senior Secondary School, told our reporter that the school had not laid off any employee recruited under the PTA arrangement. Okello said the employees were filling critical staffing gaps that the government has been unable to address through the Universal Secondary Education USE grant. He argued that the new policy prevents parents from voluntarily contributing to the development of the schools and the smooth learning of their children, yet government fundings remains inadequate. According to Okello, the school operates on an annual budget of 3.2 billion shillings, while the government allocates only 385 million shillings annually for its operations, which he said is not released on time. Last week, a section of political leaders in the Choli sub-region criticized the government's decision to scrap PTA contributions, arguing that the policy was introduced at a time when government schools have adequate numbers of substantive teachers. Kitgum District Council has deferred a request by the Uganda Police Force for land needed for the Aswa East Regional Police Headquarters. The council is ordering a review of the district's existing land assets before any new allocation is made. Council has raised concerns that several parcels of district land previously allocated to government institutions remain undeveloped, with some lacking clear physical boundaries or evidence of planned development. The request was made in a September 30th letter by Senior Superintendent of Police Ben Okaim, the Aswa East Regional Police Commander, who asked the district to provide land in Kitgum for construction of a permanent regional police facility. Okaim said the facility was needed to accommodate the region's expanding operational requirements and improve working conditions for police of personnel. He assured the district that the land would be used strictly for office accommodation in accordance with legal and regulatory requirements. However, councillors rejected an immediate allocation for additional land from the District Farm Institute property, arguing that the district has already reserved part of the same land for justice sector infrastructure. John Bosco Chen, the councillor representing Orom Sub-County, said institutions that have already been allocated district land should first develop those plots before seeking additional property. Sarah Abel, the female councillor representing Ameda and Ameda West, supported the position, suggesting that the police should use the land already reserved for the judiciary rather than acquiring additional district property. The Office of the Director of Public Prosecution says it has no state attorneys in 38 districts across Uganda, forcing the transfer of some criminal case files to neighboring districts and leaving others without prosecutors to handle them. Director of Public Prosecutions Lino Anguzu said the staffing gap is affecting the delivery of prosecution services, particularly in districts where there are no government prosecutors at all. He said the Office of the Director of Public Prosecutions, or DPP, has been forced to make difficult decisions, including transferring case files

0: from districts without state attorneys to the nearest districts with the prosecutors. And also disclosed the staffing gaps yesterday while addressing a press conference in Kampala on the performance of the ODPP and its efforts to strengthen Uganda's criminal justice system. Among the districts without state attorneys are Rampara, Rutshiga, Madiokolo, Buvumba, and Kalaki. He said the absence of state attorneys means some cases have to be moved elsewhere, increasing the burden on prosecutors in neighboring districts and potentially delaying the handling of cases for people seeking justice. This is Speak FM News. Nigeria's President Bola Tinubu has declared 3 days of national mourning after a military aircraft crashed in Thousand, Ondo State, killing 32 people. Authorities say the plane was on a routine mission from Benin City to Lagos when it came down in a swamp near a naval base on Monday. After reaching the site, the aircraft was found to be submerged and the water, officials added. A resident told the BBC that her clothes and shoes had been found at the site. Smoke could be seen rising from the area. Tinubu offered his deepest condolence for the 25 passengers and 7 crew members on board and has ordered a full investigation. The president also ordered national flags to be flown at half-mast across the country as a mark of respect for those who died. Malaysian Prime Minister Anwar Ibrahim says about 10,000 people have been sent back to Myanmar since January, despite safety warnings by human rights groups and the United Nations refugee agencies. Anwar told Parliament yesterday that a number of those departed were sent back by planes arranged by the Myanmar government, while nearly 1,500 were returned by sea last week as part of a bilateral arrangement. Anwar acknowledged concerns by rights groups and lawmakers over the potential safety risk faced by those being repatriated, especially those from Rohingya Muslim minority, but said Myanmar authorities had given assurance that they would not be harmed upon their return. He said he would continue to discuss the matter with Myanmar's President Min Aung Hlaing, who is due to visit Kuala Lumpur in the next few days. We take a look at the business news. Women living on the shores of Lake Albert in Bulisa District have resorted to selling firewood to fend for their families as the new fishing regulations bite harder. Lake Albert fishermen are currently facing severe economic hardships due to the enforcement of the new fishing regulations. The new guidelines aimed at promoting sustainable fishing and protecting fish stocks limit each landing site to 100 licensed fishermen and 30 boats. They also reinforce the ban on illegal fishing gear, restricting night fishing for silverfish mokene using solar-powered lights. Under the regulations, the Army has resumed oversight of fishing activities while those found using illegal gear or engaging in prohibited fishing practices risk prosecution, including imprisonment of up to 8 months. However, according to women in Bulisa, the new fishing regulations have barred their husbands from accessing the lake, yet the lake is their sole source of income and livelihood. That was the news, edited by Agnes Aguilo. Follow us on www.radiocomunito.org/speakfm. 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
5: This is a message for Harry Kane. It's Pete Shilton here. I'd just like to congratulate you on equaling my caps record for England. And you will go on and beat it in November, I'm sure of that. And maybe go on and set a record that will never be beaten, because you're still going strong, Harry, still playing well and scoring goals. And I know how much dedication and hard work you've actually put into achieving this, especially as a striker.
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8: Well, for the trial, met the Gujan K. Longer come to Mokar Bodin Kilmer, see you Kilonger, Elevatar of Karkibot, Agnes Agilo, Lewin Dredio, Man Speak Farmer, Yup May Yabway, or do Gujam, Wakwanwa Kachel, Loma Piggy Tego, Yup May Tara Palwak.
9: Well, before now, game my period, document when you're killing document, any key in Lugazi Diocese. 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
0: Sorry, Pop,
9: man. Why don't you go to the team and look at the look when you were chapel to a campaign? Cogotan and Cooper Tell Dean, Papa name. Well, Joma Richard Kalega, don't tend to knock, knock, more don't be young Papian. Carriage out to Olega or Popo, Chavan, Olega, Petty Pong, don't go away, Pongurto, Monta, like a Madron, no one choro, can any kid, but you can enter. Anybody can pay your name? Mantan you to Lanurango, you can look Medini, Pian, or any Dini Uberu, Gin Mopin Bordre Carmo Carangage. And then I'm embracing my bed down to Chaco Tiki, even my bed. Everybody went down ticket when you get no illocum di pinker, and I can lega. No more Chaco Time, where come a jury when Tamamiki, you decomatin.
0: Tamil Paul, Jumlin Paul. You mean what? Bishop Monio Reverend
9: Mo. One of your opinion, independent view, my Miki Channel at Christ, tell a Christian, the seller Christ time.
0: I'm not paying no, no, no, no, no, no, no, no, no, no, no, no, no, no, no,
9: Power pen you free, pick on Betty.
0: But
9: a drag dog are going to meeting. Mokun, and I pay no chip a drag on his.
0: I mean, no, how can I keep a joke in there? Oh, well, don't check a leg now.
9: Hmm.
0: Then, could you be here?
9: Yes.
0: Jomachel Borgabe, let our will of the home, a team paludin. A team paludin, ligatory portal, a good Nishi Lamb. Well, will you tell about a well, you again on Lega Donah? So, talk and either way, I'm going to John and me, talk and come in anyway, and answer pay in Elagambi. So, Melba, I'm talking about my way. Well, because this Nini Robert Lagamo Carel, no, no, no, no, no, no, no, no,
8: yes.
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0: 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Hm. And more than 1 minute went down the Amelie Guinea Caraconia team of a lap. There can I have a tea in Yanni William? Nuni Zerbabin. I'm going to go to the hospital. Polo Uganda, Polo Africa, go carro, go nel, get a monitor, record, deem again, okay, one. 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
9: 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I'm going La Christo, you go, Benny Pien. Come a Jimmy Richard, Pien Legadovich, and Donald Nocta Cherry. Do my ticket, and we couldn't even my tech, Mangerman ticket, my tech, Danny. 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You more at some point. Tell the Major Money for Gucci Willie King. 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
10: Hello.
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12: That is very bad. Kidong Mario, Bini bedong kumbere an ketanel kere. It is like chalo dictatorship aye because lufoni Bini konga ngi foni foni an pegi ye ipen la pen mo. It is unilateral. 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We real quick, kill a query for my name, Nipolo Tipiro Chan. And you get where I make a quick error, no, call a phone dinner, Konga, what a game of Tahama. Take a taxi, pay in man and in the coach. You don't even take being a guard, negative, looking gang, school fish, take a lawyer, you know, Bernie. Now, a big gang, a tea, dini, a can. 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
9: anyway
12: don ke ke dina jo men me der dina e ke lo dire ya yene de la nero lo okay we believe in you that is
9: what for get it
13: hello
9: what for
13: for jo for the
9: moment,
13: they are going to get to the radio.
9: Yes.
13: And I got to tell you,
9: my bad.
13: You need to meet me for the dog of the moment, yeah.
9: Timber McCormick didn't my bad.
13: I don't care. He can't even name the tea, keep it in the milk, the catcher or leg, a money can come down a leg. You know, only back in my evening. He's up for. You know, Mario. You know me, I even know Paul Canisa, the one that would do one day. Canisa was doing and no one ever in the after a bar, but doing mother is this house of God, but doing it. Won't go again. Won't get him a bottle again. Take a immediate no group, him a bottle and a pong here. See, dog.
9: Oh, sorry. network ko ci e now ya peñu zero pelo ka dini ma di sarayel ma katam kelu gini man no ka wono ci mu ken eneni ila bo Israel Judaism dini pa lo ju pernam denominations ba kuno ba dini pa lo ju pa lo judaïe comme eneni gede ki meki man de Judaism ma it account for 73% of the population pa Israel. 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They account for only 1.9% of the population pa Israel. Hele dilu Kristo, nyulu Kristayo. 1.9%. But 73% tipango Judaism. Now, can you remember? He take Christianity, but take the Eastern Catholic. Make people they practice the Eastern Rite. Catholic money king dogne me Eastern Catholic part king of the Roman Catholic mango. Now, can you remember? The Eastern Catholic poli dogne king nello kom the Melkite Greek Catholic Church poli king nello job a Greek ngangageni and type practice king part beni ngo part keep the Roman Catholic one of you like you rekany but father umagini part. 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
15: I'm going to Cuba.
9: Where are you going?
15: I'm going to Cuba.
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0: Wella medong better law, in line met shim a medong better law in Uganda. 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

0: We're going to keep me a cherry jam. 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I keep my jewelry. 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But you can get married before ordination. It means married men don't madongunyo meo, pecker on we don't go, party. But Iramunyo before
1: Kiwiri, ordaining
0: him. Before ordaining him. But in the Roman Catholic, come up, pull one serving in it, in a bear mot. Gin man lemon loni the celibacy. Celibacy will be actually my mung manopole, building in the more term law, man me miri, yini pay ye, yini beru miru, ma paying on pare bitimo. That's why Kenero in the Ikerman Kere, in the Roman Catholic petime, but in the Eastern Catholic, Eastern Orthodox churches, priests and deacons may be married before ordination. But married men cannot become bishops, and married clergy may remain celibate. You don't beru miru no paying on. In a petty boat, petty Catholic church, why even again, why in what could the monastic tribe traditions, Charlie Buddhism, Hinduism, Jainism, Benetim, and some of the monks, Kajelki nuns, Mount Henry Pole, Philemon, monks in the Bene, they can actually have that feeling, you know, get no game or time to celebrate, Pembe Birkino, Kidaro, so that
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0: can we be there and. 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
1: 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I
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1: 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I don't know what I'm saying. 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
8: acho ma ben nam sala
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8: nam out for on the
6: unofficial duty oh it unofficial duty wo fo it now me wo go meri chimbot tournament yang kid ma you petit ka bien gredir un briefing a parotiano kwan wa wo meri on yang in our district you benet ni ki don work challenges tie kagogno abaju pecha ko peñ ma ber tek diri ki briefing e pe sou pien sou nafo mbor no te wote ning
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6: yes
8: we have somebody responsible for examination management that is the senior inspector which NIOT back on the ground.
6: Okay.
8: But I know you know mama like pay because kono wa winyo.
6: Do kono winyo. Manen me ko chama ke ni challenges be di lokka jima kono ket meti mo jima the practicals ngi ko do inwa disu setting dog jima go or went ready. Manno ka nen paintia binu pelok no ga bi ni ga yena.
8: Ma keta wa chine I'm out. Out of the district since last Thursday.
6: Okay.
8: But now, for now, a platform of the panel, you know, my marketing was like a challenge.
6: Okay.
8: But I know, prepare me need the right person to consult.
6: Okay.
8: Do you have where to write?
7: Yes.
8: But online. Though.
6: What are you online?
8: Let me search for the number.
6: Okay. Me voy a un namachime, yo voy a coño quien me coupe.
8: Yo me quen miro yo, de acuerdo, you know.
6: Hey, mamá.
8: 0772. Hello?
6: Yes, what do you mean? 0772?
8: 0772. 655.
6: 655.
8: 776.
6: 776. Man, kilo nyinga?
8: Mr. Chela Boniface.
6: Eddie Senior Inspector of School.
8: Yes.
6: What for my tag, ba?
8: For.
6: All right, for me. What? Germany, any Mr. Chela Dennis?
7: Man, coupe bien ritual. Non, je me connais donc.
6: Non, mais y'aura.
7: Payer le bidon.
6: Yes.
7: What type of coupe about Senior Inspector, my school, Benoit, and Chela Ben.
6: Chela Ben.
7: On Yankee Barre. Bien, Megutier, you have enough.
6: Your carbon on official
9: duty. Yes. To copy this collagen for 700 shillings per month.
6: Power. What power belongs to Jesus?

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1: Okay, what for?
0: We are no car be locked in here with something which is official.
1: Okay. For it, fine.
0: But,
1: all right. Anyway,
2: Depone, Futchawa, Dep, and you can get a poor Jomokana to forget to get traveling, but you
1: offices. 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

0: It's 10 a.m. Kombeti, Chawangwen, Mekodiko, Kipiera Boru Yabungwen Tana Beach, Speak Farmer, Lakelia Ye, Maga Maga Skills Institute, Kaponye Menongo Barachi, Kikanongo Barachi, Meponye.
1: It's a big day for the people of Uganda, but I'm taking the lead in making that statement.
2: Government is sending money, and this program is demand-driven, and people are now fearing to get this money.
3: We don't have any clear data on disability. This makes planning very, very difficult. And normally we have been working on guesswork.
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5: Families in Kitgum face a food shortage. The Deputy Speaker questions the government meteorological forecast, and Malian Army and Russian fighters retake a key city of Kidal. My name is Emmanuel Mwaka with the latest news.

0: for households, according to the 2024 National Population and Housing Census. Each household is receiving 20 kilograms of posho and 10 kilograms of beans from the consignment supplied through the National Enterprise Corporation. However, residents say that the ration is inadequate for households that have lost a crop and after prolonged rice condition, while some communities have suffered additional losses from elephants and cattle raids. Santa Akilo, a mother of five from Kiteng sub-county, said the drought destroyed the crops her family depended on for food, while elephants later damaged the little cassava that had survived. Akelo said her household received food aid for 4 days before she spoke, but the supplies were only enough to last about a week. Rose Adoraj, a mother of eight from Rome East, said the ration her household received was also insufficient for her family. Guru Senior Secondary School in Guru City has maintained mandatory payments for by parents and the Parent Teachers Association, urging that the contribution acts critical to the school operation and development. The decision comes amid criticism from education. Came amid this criticism from educationists and political leaders in the Achuri sub-region following the government ban on compulsory PTA payments and extra charges in government-aided schools. Enforcement of the policy started last month and has since seen hundreds of teaching and non-teaching staff whose salaries were funded through PTA contribution laid off from government-aided schools across the country. However, Okelo Peter, the PTA chairperson of Gulu Senior Secondary School, told a reporter on Tuesday that the school had not laid off any employee recruited under the PTA arrangement. Okelo said the employees were filling a critical staffing gaps that the government has been unable to address through the universal secondary education. He added that the new policy prevents parents from voluntarily contributing to the development of the school and the smooth learning of their children, yet government funding remains inadequate. According to Okelo, the school operates on an annual budget of 3.2 billion shillings, while the government allocates only 385 million shillings annually for its operation, which he said is not really on time. Last week, a section of political leaders in Achuri sub-region criticized the government decision to scrap PTA contribution, holding that the policy was introduced at a time when government schools have inadequate numbers of substantive teachers. The Deputy Speaker of Parliament, Thomas Tayebwa, has questioned the reliability of Uganda's weather forecast, saying he would trust his village rainmaker over the country's meteorological system. Tayebwa made the remark yesterday while opening a two-day induction for members of Parliament serving on the Forum on Climate Change and the Committee on Natural Resources at Mestil Hotel in Kampala. He said the Parliament should support substantially higher funding for the meteorological services so that government can acquire modern equipment capable of producing more reliable and timely weather information.
1: Weather forecasting, we pushed for UNIMA, we moved it to around 12 billion, we pushed strongly as a committee, lobbied for UNIMA to have latest equipment. But now, with the equipment we have, since I would rather trust my rainmaker than UNIMA's projection. I think they are also projecting manually. Everything they tell us, they tell you rain is coming this time. You wait for rain, is zero. And there's a rainmaker in my village. I asked, I said, you say you're a rainmaker. Why don't you make rain around July? This dry season is hitting us so much. He said, if you're a headmaster, during the whole day, can you ring a bell and the children turn?
0: Tayebwa said the committee should push for the meteorological budget to rise to about 50 billion shillings, urging that accurate weather information is fundamental to disaster preparedness and planning across the country.
1: The Committee on Natural Resources, we can push for the support of UNIMA that will give them the equipment they need to give perfect projections. That would help to give our farmers forecasts on phone and in languages that we can understand before disaster strikes. UNIMA needs around 50 billion.
0: Uganda National Meteorological Authority was dissolved under the government rationalization of government agencies and public expenditure program. Its functions were mainstreamed into the Ministry of Water and Environment under the Department of Meteorological Services. This is a Speak FM News. The Malian army said

0: It had entered the strategic northern city of Kadiala, which was captured in April by Tuareg separatists, who announced their withdrawal earlier Tuesday as the military advanced. In a statement released yesterday, the General Staff claimed for the first time to have engaged in large-scale airland operation in the Kidal region with its Russian partner in order to neutralize the armed terrorist group, destroy their sanctuaries and sustainably restored the security of the population and the freedom of movement. Retaking the city would be a powerful symbol in favor of the transitional authorities who had been humiliated last April at defeat. The U.S. death row inmate Christa Pike is conscious and speaking after surviving a failed execution attempt last week, our lawyers say. Pike 50 continues to receive critical medical care while uncovered in hospital, her attorney said in a statement on Tuesday. Pike, who was sentenced to death after murdering Colin Stelima in 1995, survived two failed lethal injections last Wednesday in Tennessee. She was taken to hospital where she remained unconscious for days as medical staff cleared her body of the injected chemical. Experts and our legal team say her apparent recovery is unprecedented. She is believed to be the only person to survive a lethal injection. In our business news, more than 60,000 tourists visited Queen Elizabeth National Park during a three-day open park days initiative aimed at encouraging Ugandans to explore the country's protected areas. The event, held from September 25th to 27th this year, so the Uganda Wildlife Authority waiver packed entry fees, attracting about 4,000 national from East African countries and 2,000 international tourists. Under the current tariff, Ugandan national pay 20,000 shillings to enter the park, while foreign visitors pay $35 for any Ugandan additional cost, such as transport, accommodation, guided activities, and boat crews can make a visit considerably more expensive. But the turnout recorded during the open park days has renewed calls for greater access to Uganda National Park, with tourism officials and local stakeholders urging that reducing the cost of visiting the protected areas could build a stronger domestic and regional tourist market. Frederick Aria Kasame, the chief warden of Queen Elizabeth National Park, said waiving entry fees demonstrated the cost remains an important consideration for many potential local visitors. That was the news edited by Mwaka Emmanuel. Follow us on www.radiocommunity.org/speakfm, on YouTube at 9.5 Speak FM Gulu, and on our X Ando at Speak FM.
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3: Antimato Deo Bid Bordward, Mark Bord Builder.
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3: I'm your motiki fan for speak FM.
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3: Okay, fine.
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0: By the way, we are chelma moñ met actual build on tika katisaron ki page kakany. 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
3: This corruption ka bala amti ka fight, ka fighting in a good cost. 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It real wealthy. Why has government so big car a majority? In a year application, if you need that would do it, it will not.
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0: Wella medong better law, a line met shim a medong better law in Uganda. MTN. MTN, till it a Uganda Communications Commission.
1: Nekong, nekong, and let your matino quarter, darling. 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
2: Ko, Omera. 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
5: It's 12 p.m. Kombeti Chawabiche Medecheng. 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Speak Farmer. Lakelia Ye Magamaga Skills Institute. Kaponye Menongo Barachi, Chika Nongo Barachi Miponye.
6: Four from Nova Festival, of whom only 25 from the festival returned alive. Israel's sense of security was destroyed 3 years ago. Still, there is not a full sense of security or peace, and there are big questions about security going into Israel's general election later this month.
7: The Hamas-run health ministry says Israel has killed more than 74,000 people in Gaza in response. The French Interior Minister Laurent Nunez has banned police from using stun grenades during nationwide student protest. Mr. Nunez also announced investigations into allegations that police used excessive use during the demonstrations. Hugh Schofield is outside a school in Paris.
8: Yesterday was seen as a big success by the organisers, so inevitably I think today's going to be a bit of a time to get your breath.

0: Up for reports.
1: The Togo-flagged Alpha Watan cargo ship was hit by both sea and air drones at around 3 o'clock on Tuesday morning and sank within 3 minutes, according to the Bulgarian authorities. The attack took place 130 kilometres, 70 nautical miles, off Bulgaria's Black Sea coast. Rescue services found debris, but no survivors. It was travelling from Egypt to Romania. Bulgaria has not yet confirmed the origin of the drones used in the attacks. Ukraine says they were definitely Russian.
0: One of football's greatest players, Lionel Messi, has made his final international appearance for Argentina. He scored a penalty in front of a packed stadium in Buenos Aires and set up two other goals in a 3-0 win against Benin. This is the latest world news from the BBC. President Zelensky says Russian airstrikes have killed at least 11 people across Ukraine. At least two residents of Kiev died during overnight attacks. The capital's mayor, Vitaly Klitschko, said several warehouses had been damaged. Further fatalities were reported in the city of Priluki, east of Kiev. Sri Lanka's anti-corruption authorities have arrested former First Lady Sharanti Rajapaksa over allegations that a charity, linked to her, misused donations meant for a children's hospital. Azadeh Mashiri reports.
2: A $30,000 donation was meant for a specialised scanner at a state-run cancer hospital. One problem, officials claim the scanner had already been donated by the Chinese government. So where did the money go? The 73-year-old former First Lady insists none of the funds were misused, but she is now due to appear before a magistrate. The Rajapaksa family is still deeply influential in Sri Lanka. Mrs. Rajapaksa's husband, Mahinda Rajapaksa, was president for a decade up until 2015. Yet this isn't the first time members of his family have faced corruption allegations.
0: The government of Mali says the army is taking control of the northern town of Kidal a day after a separatist movement withdrew their fighters. The Azawad Liberation Front said it pulled out of the strategically important town following airstrikes launched by the Malian military that's supported by Russian fighters. Prosecutors in Taiwan have indicted 10 Taiwanese nationals for allegedly exporting restricted US semiconductor chips to China. Authorities say the suspects used forged documents to obtain the chips. They alleged that the end user was China's military industry, helping it to manufacture sophisticated weapons. The illegal export, they said, helped bolster Beijing's military strength, posing a threat to Taiwan's national security. Taiwanese officials say those accused knew that shipping microchips to China was strictly prohibited. BBC News.

0: season man po big geek. Pi wabichiri yueu. Donya ti E22Bet Virtual Sports. 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Item gumi K22Bet Virtual Sports. 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

0: 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You know, my team, my betrayer, Pole, Kiloni, Karaoke Night, Loving Radio. Eh? 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Chilling Ali Mia Chill, Mano Steak, Mikor, near my dear to 12, Iran come Dionel, come Bidi Berino, Mamiko, a beta round, beta gonya, where an enchant, and a kermadon, you get an no, cut on Bena Chill, 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Campaign, yes, betting each and any Jim Machalikimano, take a team. Now, T report more Matica Catala in Fredo, in only Joe McGinnan, Locum Yorkum, Kill of Uganda, Mino. 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
0: Jackpot.
1: Yeah, man,
0: I think I'm going to go to the house. I'm going to go to the house. I'm going to go to the house. I'm going to go to the house. I'm going to
1: go
0: to the house. Okay, I'm going to go to the house. I'm going to go to the house. I'm going to go to the PDM slot 2 and no. Hello? Okay? Okay. And I'm going to go to the house. Yes, I think I'm going to go to the message on WhatsApp. I'm going to go to the house. Okay? I want to see you. Anna for the toilet, the ching, my make it in any. What my ying here to get a ching, better to get it. America, mot kong dano, or digimatica, when you anka mogican, a ticket you, a ticket word, a ticket teach, a ticket timo, war can come in, my native like a kakinu. Lowing you for the pair of tech man speak FM, where a bitty camera or chim, and not a beer, a beer, and when a chill and when a bitch, cut on no jimmukan, my poor, I did a no ticket car, or kinier martini. Hello?
2: Hello?
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2: Amira, kwa mtio paramo eh? 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
0: Okay.
2: Kujal paramo.
0: Yeah. Okay.
2: Poster.
0: Forward the 12, ba?
2: All right. Yeah.
0: Forward the 12, when I get my unity query, Chimia Giki for now. Hello, speak FM.
3: Francis Gichoko.
0: Oh, Mr. Francis.
3: It
0: didn't need a letter, can you?
3: Oh,
0: meaning you're changing my dear to 12.
3: 12 more coming down at that moment.
0: What are you?
3: Okay.
0: All right. min ket manati ka bien kere di cey ma meki atamoni tima be da ngeni fulbe wat ber ma be to twal kini yarma tini speak fm duan ma tika wini neni kiloni bona sio di cey ma meki ya timo ko 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
4: Year was strengthening feeders and depth of the fact. Year one learning the academic performance to my brain, the school. Year one learning the discipline of the school to my brain. So you were learning also supported Dan Kwan. If you were more than what were, then one learning was supporting ourselves. Tell you, my daughter, his school learning.
3: Ladiru nenchano tiro ni tenini litino kwan gingi teo da kia kapira de olu medonyo kime karo kigang kwan meno mameno tika chualo chao matea kilitino kwan kachil kiluponye.
4: That is already half an hour. But and yet there is space Milan here, can you? Maka Kiyang extending Dogmala. You know look one of the carone and Tibarino with Gary, Timor with Piano can be reduced.
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0: don't know
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0: to go. Now I want to get it. Okay. Yeah, I'm up for you. All right. So, I'm going to be a lawyer. Please, Kati Bessie, a real road. 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
2: Please.
0: Yes.
2: Yenini.
0: Atima Be, yin koni tienini.
2: I'm going Atima Be.
0: That is good.
2: Jacob Kikor.
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2: No, I don't know.
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And then Ajok Juliet to Yugi Brian, Ujok Daniel, Ategi Kukede, Mono Dahona, Mono Betty, Mano Jok Dennis, Mebala, Ikole. Amaru, when you speak FM Matek, Maru Moto Wadang. Ayo Bukoya, Dennis, okay? I mean to say, Dennis Mebala, no. Ayo Bukoya, Chakumoto Jo Mebala, Ikole, Kayoni. Mante Kubuni, hi Liz, Masi Kirombe, please play for me, Megwa Kisa, miss you and my fellow fans have been away for some weeks, but I'm back to the vibe. Welcome back, Masi. Jolly group, okay? Mante Kuni, Amuyomoya Zawi from Pabo, kindly play for me, Ordinary by Alex Warren, going out to Sarah. Lagum, Okema, Galaxy, and then Mavado, Kisa, Ogen, Uyaha, Aloyo, Lamara, Lapolo, and he's saying thanks a lot. No problem. Thanks a lot to Emma Kila Yibita Kubili's baby. Emma Layibi, please drop for me, Commanding Wife by Boris Gardina. Going out to all stubborn women and Speak FM family. Nice line. Like, seriously? Oh my goodness. And then this one is saying, I'm Ivan from Labora. Can you play for me? Useless by Ruga. I want to greet all Chelsea fans. Wow. Those are the messages, Manotie. And I'm getting down to the message, to the requests, Manotie Enula Win Radio. Eta what you name? I have 20,000 to give out.
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6: It's 2 p.m. Kombedi, Tawa Boro, Mediching, Kipiera Boro, Yabungwem Tona Beach, Speak Farmer, Lakelia Ye, Magamaga Skills Institute, Kaponye Menongo Barachi, Kikanongo Barachi, Meponye.
7: It's a big day for the people of Uganda, but I'm taking the lead in making that statement.
8: Government is sending money, and this program is demand-driven, and people are now fearing to get this money.
9: We don't have any clear data on disability. This makes planning very, very difficult. And normally we have been working on guesswork.
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11: Gulu SS alumni launches Megagate project. Boyala Town Council Elseth Rachel person in trouble over 50 million shillings. And Sudan's military chief Abdel Fattah al-Burhan says every inch of territory. I am Agnes Agilo with the latest news. The Gulu Secondary School All Students Association, GUSOSA, has officially launched over 60 million megagate project to address severe congestion and modernize their former school's infrastructure. The launch took place yesterday during the school's Golden Jubilee celebrations held at the campus premise. Speaking to our reporter, Charles Onenchan, the project consultant in aid of resource mobilization for the project, explained that the initiative was prompted by a rapidly growing student population. He noted that the current school gate, measuring approximately 3.5 meters in width, can no longer comfortably serve the institution's current enrollment of over 3,000 students. Onenchan said GUSOSA was formed in 2018 to strengthen the academic performance of the school, maintain the discipline in the school, and also empower the old students. Onenchan added that currently the students takes more than 30 minutes to gain entry to and out of the school, which is time-consuming for the learners and teachers. GUSOSA Publicity Secretary Chowo Willy added that constructing a modern entrance is a vital step towards reducing congestion, improving campus security, and supporting the school's expanding population.
12: So we come out with the idea of having a modern gate for the school due to the population of the student at the school. As we talk now, school has got 3,045 learners. So when times come for students to enter or move out, they take a lot of time at the gate.
11: The project stands out as one of the hallmark initiatives announced during the school's landmark 50th anniversary milestone, highlighting the active role alumni are playing in boosting local educational infrastructure. A total of 5 beekeeping groups have benefited from the Uganda Climate Smart Agricultural Transformation Project, UCAPST, in Amolata District, while 10 more groups remain on standby to receive support. This was revealed yesterday during the official handover of beekeeping equipment to the Ale Duru Beehives Group from Apuri Sub-County at the Amolata District headquarters. Speaking at the event, the UCAPST focal point person, who also serves as the acting principal entomologist, Danson Samuel Okello, thanked the government of Uganda for its continuous investment in citizen development. He noted that the government's 80% co-funding contribution is a clear gesture of its commitment to improving local livelihoods. Under this co-funding arrangement, Ale Duru Beehives Group contributed 7.4 million, which is 20%. The government of Uganda contributed 29.9 million, which is equivalent to 80%. The total project cost for the group amounted to 37.4 million. Okello revealed that while the opportunity was extended to 45 beekeeping groups across the district, only 12 groups have successfully managed to contribute their 20%.

0: Committed 15 million in the last financial year to rehabilitate a 2.5 kilometer section of Rift Valley Road, which connects the town council to Panyadoli refugee settlement. He said the money was released, but the planned roadworks have not been carried out and the funds have not been accounted for. Balaam consequently directed police in Chiriandongo to arrest Biakagaba and have him charged. The minister accused some local government leaders of frustrating service delivery by diverting or failing to account for public funds. He said the government would take an action against officials found implicated in corruption. This is Speak FM News. Sudan's military chief Abdel Fattah al-Burhan has promised to seize every inch of territory under the control of the paramilitary Rapid Support Forces, RSF, rejecting negotiations to end 3.5 years of war. Al-Burhan made the comments yesterday while addressing a gathering in Village 5, located in northern Sudanese locality of Merewo, according to the Sudan News Agency. He said the military option would continue until the RSF was removed from Sudan. The Sudanese army and the RSF have been fighting since April 2023 after leaders of the groups fell out over plans to integrate the paramilitary forces into Sudan's army. The conflict has killed tens of thousands of people and displaced around 13 million, according to UN and international estimates. Former Australian Bishop Christopher Sanders has been jailed for sexually abusing two young Aboriginal men during his time as a Catholic cleric. Sanders, who resigned as Bishop of Broome when first accused of wrongdoing in 2020, was found guilty of one charge of rape and 12 counts of indecent assault in August. The 76-year-old has been sentenced to 6.5 years in prison, but will be eligible for release on parole in February 2031. He is one of the most senior Catholic leaders in the world to face sex abuse charges. We take a look at the business news. President Yoweri Kaguta Museveni has met and held fruitful discussions with Nigerian investor Dr. Abbas A. Waziri, group chairman of Resident Group PLC at State House in Entebbe. During the meeting held yesterday, President Museveni and his guest discussed investment opportunities in Uganda and strengthening economic ties between the East African country and Nigeria. Dr. Waziri expressed interest in investing in Uganda, particularly in the establishment of a cement manufacturing plant and exploring opportunities in the country's mineral sector. The discussions also highlighted Uganda's rich Ankole cattle heritage, with the two sides exploring opportunities to export Ankole cattle and Uganda dairy products to the Nigerian market. That was the news gathered by Emmanuel Mwaka and edited by Emmanuel Mwaka. Follow us on www.radiocomneto.org/speakfm, on YouTube 89.5 Speak FM Gulu, and on Xando at Speak FM.
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0: Ma, I am a woman, I am a woman, I am a woman, I am a woman, I am a woman, I am a woman, I am a woman, I am a woman, I am a woman, I am a woman, I am a woman, I am a woman, I am a woman, I am a woman, I am a woman, I am a woman, I am a woman, I am a woman, I am a woman, I am a woman, I am a woman, I am a woman, I am a woman, I am a woman, I am a woman, I am a woman, I am a woman, I am a woman, I am a woman, I am a woman, I am a woman, I am a woman, I am a woman, I am a woman, I am a woman, I am a woman, I am a woman, I am a woman, I am a woman, I am a woman, I am a woman, I am a woman, I am a woman, I am a woman, I am a woman, I am a woman, I am a woman, I am a woman, I am a woman, I am a woman, I am a woman, I am a woman, I am a woman, I am a woman, I am a woman, I am a woman, I am a woman, I am a woman, I am a woman, I am a woman, I am a woman, I am a woman, I am a

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2: Ya tia teach. 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
1: child. 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
2: 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You want to talk to her? 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
1: 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Number one for today's 89.5. We are Dick Maliet. 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
3: Megua
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3: 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Ina Brock Bachela.
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3: Brock Bachela.
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3: More he found for 6 weeks.
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We a chel eno la win radio. 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So bikele boxes. 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

0: Right, enenola we radio. 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Yes, let's check on the person. We win keto bot eno la win radio. 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Number Meriti Kadonyo Enula we radio. Hello.
1: Hello.
0: Yes, City Nining.
1: Hello.
0: Hello.
1: Yes, please.
0: City Nining.
1: Itemabel.
0: Don't tell me that you don't understand my language.
1: I'm just remembering a
0: it's
1: bit.
0: It's okay. It's okay. Good afternoon.
1: Good afternoon to you.
0: How are you?
1: I'm fine, thank you.
0: I'm also fine.
1: That's great.
0: Let me hope I've not interrupted what you're doing at the moment.
1: Not so much.
0: Okay. You're talking to Lisa Gweng, and I'm calling from Speak FM Voices Unlimited, Gulu City.
1: Oh, yes. Nice to hear from you.
0: May I know whom I'm speaking to as well?
1: Martin Ebogere, I'm from Etiana.
0: Who?
1: Martin Ebogere, I'm from Etiana.
0: Martin?
1: Bogere.
0: Bogere.
1: Yes, please.
0: And where are you?
1: I'm in Etiana, Etiana District.
0: Oh, Etiana District.
1: Yes.
0: Okay. Martin, I've called to give you some 20,000 courtesy of Kabox. I don't know if you know about Kabox.
1: Oh, I do.
0: You really do?
1: I do, yeah.
0: Okay. Now, for a new person, if you want to play Kabox, what do you do?
1: You press start 15 hash.
0: Yes.
1: And then you select the radio station.
0: Mm-hmm.
1: And then you pick a box out of the four box, either box one, box two, or three, or four.
0: Like right now, I've called you from Speak FM. Speak FM is in which number among the radio stations?
1: Is it number 14?
0: No.
1: I don't recall exactly.
0: I know you're in Mitiana, right?
1: Yes, I am.
0: And I know you do listen to the radio sessions from that side so much.
1: Yes, I do.
0: Mm-hmm. Speak FM is in number 11. After now putting the number of a radio session, you go next where?
1: To picking a box out of four boxes.
0: Yep.
1: You pick your box where you expect your chance.
0: Mm-hmm.
1: The box one, box two, box three, or box four.
0: Yes.
1: Yes. Then afterwards, you put in your mobile money PIN.
0: Mm-hmm. And it is chop how much?
1: It is 2,000.
0: 2,000 per play.
1: Yes.
0: Now, Martin, when have you started playing Kabox, and how many times have you so far played Kabox?
1: Oh, quite a number of times.
0: Because I'm seeing the number of times you have played it here, it has indicated in my computer.
1: Yeah, it's quite a number of times.
0: And you have been failing not to get it.
1: Exactly.
0: I'm really so sorry for that.
1: Mm.
0: And are you so eager to get my 20,000 or you're sorted already?
1: Oh, yes, I'm very much waiting.
0: I thought 20,000 is small money to you. You don't want to hear about it.
1: Oh, wow. Okay, it's very much important to me as well.
0: Okay.
1: All right.
0: So if I give you right now... If I give you right now, what are you going to do with it?
1: Oh, I'm going to pray even more.
0: Okay.
1: Yeah, I'm going to take my chances again.
0: Now, Martin, since you're up to that side of Mitiana, Speak FM have a lot of offers. Like we have Kabox, we have one called Ot Lonyopa Speak. I can give you the code and you play, because on Friday we is a day for independence, and it's going to be a special one. We call it Jackpot Friday, but this one, this time is going to be a special one, of which we are giving 3 million to three people, each person 1 million.
1: Oh, wow.
0: Can I give you the code to play it?
1: Yes, I do. Yes, please.
0: Do you have somewhere to write, or you can master it?
1: Yeah, you can please go ahead.
0: Okay. The code for Ot Lonyopa Speak is star 2 3 8 star 1 star 0 star, I mean star 20 then ash.
1: Oh, let me 3 8
0: let me repeat star 2 3 8 star 1 star 20 then ash.
1: Oh, I've got it.
0: It also chopped 2,000 per play.
1: Okay.
0: You never know. 1 million. Please try it with this 20,000.
1: Yes, I'm going to try it as well.
0: So, Martin, help me check in your phone there if you have received any message.
1: Oh, yes, I have.
0: You're so lucky. Imagine, all the way from Mitiana, you alone.
1: Thank you very much.
0: But you can also, Martin, since I know you listen to only radio stations in Mitiana, you can follow Speak FM on www.radiocomneto.org/speakfm. And then YouTube, we are on 89.5 Speak FM Gulu. And then our X handle is at Speak FM. You can follow us on those platforms, please.
1: Okay, please. I will do.
0: Thank you very much.
1: You're welcome.
0: Okay.
1: Thank you very much.
0: Okay. All right. Yes, Lawi Radio Monubedo Martin from Mitiana District, Martin Bogere. He has won himself a bonus of 20,000. He has played it so many times, by the way. He has played it so many times, about 133 times. Iwi anena te penyini utuko tiana di. 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Lawin Radio. And he's happy for the 20,000. Tiene moma tiri pe ba Lawin Radio. 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
11: 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Ramo watching it. Men who be a child, I do keep our make it. Wama get child change the walk was a get again. Mamu can get jam with jam. Kaya do cut the child chip. That will be regulated.
12: Yera poor we have been turned a bitch. Speak farmer.
13: He come look what contract make marry choke. 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I beg a meaning. So I made a gym mukeni. A mark very kit pilwaka. A wee wiki wine. Ah, administration couldn't hire. Eh, got him administration on irony. Not to door or say, O Carwa, we have the form of the dialogue view from the form government, and only we are at the Metella. Did Nayo?
12: Where will be the Pierre Borria woman? Turn me a bit. Speak farmer. Don't my pig. 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
0: 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We're representing Jome Palaro.

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And Mante could be hello, Liz. This is Ogwengo from Parabon. You give my vote to Madafuko. 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We chill. 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Good evening. I'm Proskovia from Onyama. Give my vote to number two. That is Madafuko. 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
1: Ime, udonyo mape, hello, speak FM. 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
2: McGuire Kane has stolen it up to death. 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
0: Mana ye kama pali chwing lukun tuho ti ye. Sport, come on, with Kili Lumichi Lokum Tubo, Baking Ching Parajani, Okwechia Beach, Chawapa, Miok Chawapa, we are Chin Meltiano. Speak Sport, Lakinune Boraye,
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0: When I asked for mandatory recount, go by the big mirror, the anarchy record. 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Before I did the
1: poll, I'm going to come down and go back. You come around, it is a moment loan, it is a pagamente, it is a team school more again. I live any more foundation body, why I see one of the things about doing for only one of the community. And they can attack me, bury me for you, me to do school more again. Go district. 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
2: 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What Julie is big sport.
4: 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That's what he's there for. England's main man.
2: When a year come a pilot train looking to her to a year. 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Speak Sport, Nakelune Boraye,
5: 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Idonati, itumukaname Crush Games, Onye Chobla Wala, ki 22-bet Casino, Kitumukane, Round Monkey can meet to Mini Gumelano. For the Koron, Chone Kombedi, we're in on to e22bet.ug. 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

0: Right, for the trial and video team of the Machitara Football Club to Kergolo Rachel, many to Romatica Waranimi, Utiano, any Manu Nutikamaling Niker, but team of the Chitara Football Club to Yermali, Levamadam Almada, Gumor Golu Chon, Mapedon Gude, Ernie Ginmatil, and video good news take a trial team to the Arsenal Football Club, and then Ronaldo Benobi Carmelo, Lomomega Anto, Locom the time, and Omega Chodo, Quer, like Dwight Mapede Tamo, Wadi, Locari Time, and any Ginadano Merdelore. 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defensive problem pa team dilo ma Chelsea football club under Javi Alonso tinining is very shaky men to the start of the Premier League kenano tour ma check team pa Chelsea Margoza there be no go tour ma team Chelsea tiga conceding goals chawa ki chawa in each and every game ma giga tour ne no team pa Chelsea tiga Margolo 11 mara mal now defense don yetiki pero the formation by Javi Alonso ni I don't think a parallel in video Nadita Peter Smith they are discussing in a locker kit man
1: the record so far 12 goals conceded after just 5 games but it's one of those where I think like look at the names and you just feel like you should you're getting more from them in terms of Emi Martinez comes in and you think, well, that's the solution to their goalkeeping problem. Fofana's back fit now. Lacroix has come in after being so good at Crystal Palace, and Colwill again is fit, and we know what a quality player that he can be for them in terms of that back three in front of Martinez. Obviously different options at left wing back and right wing back as well, but just feels still maybe that is part of that big task for Alonso, is to get the potential out of these players that we speak so highly of in terms of their actual quality.
2: Yeah, and the defensive issues that Chelsea have had predate Alonso's arrival is now 21 Premier League matches since they last kept a clean sheet, which is remarkable, even though Chelsea have had a huge amount of change, there's been a huge amount of transition in 2026, but for a club the size of Chelsea, that simply isn't good enough. Emi Martinez, it felt like a no-brainer when they signed him because of the issues they've had over the course of the last year, few years when it comes to that goalkeeper situation. But also there was an acceptance, I think, from most football fans that Emi Martinez isn't at the level that he was 2 or 3 years ago. Now, clearly there's a period of adaptation which is taking longer than he and Chelsea would have hoped. And perhaps he'll get back to that level which we've seen over the course of the last year. This is a World Cup winner. He played in the World Cup final only a few months ago. Maxence Lacroix made a huge amount of sense as well in terms of bringing in an experienced defender who's still got the ability to get better. But what has not helped Xabi Alonso is the number of injuries he's had. He's chopped and changed a little bit when it comes to that back line. I think the favoured back line, the favoured back three, will be Fofana alongside Colwill and Lacroix. But already, Colwill, who I thought was really impressive in the FA Cup final when he came back from injury, I think he struggled somewhat on the left-hand side of defence with Lacroix playing as the deeper in terms of that back three. Achimpong, there needs to be a role for him as well. Chelsea fans want to see him in the starting 11. But you can't win anything if you don't have a strong core. And the goalkeeper has struggled a little bit at the start of the season. The back line isn't quite where it needs to be. And the midfield is nowhere near right now. Moises Caicedo has only played 14 minutes in the Premier League this season, and the midfield has changed every single week, culminating in what we saw in the Friday night of football. Nobody would have predicted this. Jordan Henderson, first appearance.
0: Meno Lenverio discussion matika kati makwaro timu dilume Chelsea Football Club. Defense by Chelsea is season any very shaky now, and no clean sheets for Chelsea in 21 Premier League games. Now the question is, how does Alonso fix Chelsea's defensive error? Matika kati eni. Nyo woo, madong dit kumbedi ni. I defense pa timu dilume Chelsea Football Club. 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But the same thing is repeating. 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Now, Alonso tell Caro Defenders at that. In order for Fana Tintia to Rogenki La Croix, Dirino for Fana to Rogenki Colville, again at that, Beggy Kennedy defense. 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
3: and opportunity
0: So Mario Genmatie. Now come on, mate, can no and team pass no and no atta combini and no chalo. He deserve it. He deserve that. Make a check contract manyen. Atta wajatini Ikarmatica do you pa Arsenal on no down and chalo pair mukele la la but at the moment give my pair tech low enemy. Now, Arsenal, Gono, Tigan, any contract by the theater, Mutumo, where on the Timpa, Barcelona, Gi, Kiril Madrid, Gamma, Gamma, Teta, to where which are Guru, and go, no, Miro made contract, Mukane, Maino Bordla did any. Now, I knew a little bit of Spain in Macaloni, Mikela Teta, Bitty Jummy Come, Wang, Ujago to Ruki Quene, Ujago Don, Quene, Utimungo. One in Yenga, a big Liconi, you may sports gala, Cutiano, Chow Depme or Chow Beach. Nobody keep peritere. 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I hear a petty retiring. Hello,
3: yes, hello,
0: yes, please.
3: You
0: know, I tell my bitch, I'm going to go. Yes, you
3: single,
0: yes, a single.
3: Mm-hmm.
0: You pay it time, my guy, come dear, my lover, Yagini. Manu to return the most pass in the next fixtures. In the next fixture, Matteo Pino.
3: Okay.
0: And me Mukana Mudongi, but any maram me pay your hello.
4: Yes, hello?
0: Yes.
4: Come on,
0: Tikwe.
4: Afoy.
0: Okay. It did pay up a lot of Jana Patata, I doubt it.
4: I'm going to go to Liverpool.
0: Liverpool maro team pa Man City chiam ching chabet ba meniko maro maro wechne opi yor yot ko mbedi barbe mini gere
4: ayo bori ka odi mi ching jawe
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4: bori ka odi
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4: ayo
0: okay Liverpool ki timu dilu me Manchester City on Sunday gitu ko cha parario kinuchu beru liat ba Super Sunday Beru gua full. Hello.
4: Hello.
0: Afoy Riniba.
4: Patrick.
0: Patrick. Yes, Patrick.
5: Now, Lord, come change the Lord attack.
0: Hmm.
5: And I change the reforms on back to the very goal, or no, that's when it's very big goal by 2018. Now, go low, very true, Kirano. I'm your last track.
0: Hmm.
5: All
0: right. For you. All right. For the drill, Landredio, La Tour, but Liverpool, McLone, Milos, Kekes, Kino, Kimaro, and Bedo in the political storms, ma, ki, including Anakin Lumone, Menu, Pa, Lobo, Ukraine, list. Jamuka, don't dear Vienna, Vendong Rata, La Rocoro, and the clean information, Makwala, Dita, Milos, Kekes, hello. Uh-huh.
6: Hey, Castro.
0: Hmm.
6: Evening.
0: I hear the word, man. You in Kono?
6: Ah, I feel sad.
0: Man, nga gikwe.
6: Last time, don't yama.
0: Hmm.
6: Ah, America, ni ang. But things are turning on your report, man. Ni alano wane. Okay, international play. 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
0: 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Hello.
6: Hello Castro.
0: Hmm. 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
6: nariwa.
0: Afoyo.
6: Very
0: lucky
6: David
0: Kayaru. Yes, oh David, link Bajal.
6: Yeah. Yes, yes, yes, you want it on for your mathematics.
0: Oh.
6: So I don't know, America, but you are tired of me, Rate.
0: Hmm.
6: Okay, now, when you can't tell a point, I don't know, okay, you can't do it. I don't know what it is. I know it's in the back.
0: Hmm.
6: So,
0: I just say, I'm going to say, Kere ki goye kum tot nam konge mi kare we.
6: Come on.
0: Malipe chimia kiki bonus cola. Hello. Hello, speaker fam. Oh, sorry. Arrange your menu. Hello.
6: Where?
0: Afoye bala diet man na ikwe.
6: Boye man nan chan di kere kere.
0: Yes, unan chan.
6: Nati mir niang ma.
0: Hmm.
6: Tu kutawa di gono di tornam.
0: Man you ki Tottenham Hotspur. Okay.
6: Any other material we can get to?
0: Man, you took a chavachel and do you chambi chel?
6: A material, you know, we took
0: a come a yacht, gin a gamper. All right, do go get him a training. Then, video for you, may pretty quick a chakachawa pan, it topple and very chapar chill don't look around when Machuala Wakunu. 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

0: 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Lowing radio. Report. 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
1: the hot 5 at 5 Odd 5 at 5. We're a bit malia. Each hour we come.

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Okay, and we in any Lawin Radio Tikin we mokane kako to toilet a car machal kit in any Dwawi Wachen Dok Bene Machala Nualimilo Uganda. 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
1: 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A Pichila Bungwen and when? When you not a Degaria Deck, a Deg Nora Jail, and when are you not? 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
0: Lonyo Paspeak, Loving Radio, what did Donyo? Hello, Speak FM. Right of what you can low in radio key, equanama chat me chat will and no quarry quarry. 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

0: Minu, we are chilling with board Fat Joe, low in radio featuring Lil Wine, Kiloni, make it rain. 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I think it's okay. Minu in number. Dick minute out of 5 at 5 low in radio. Modicum in Manitika when you speak FM. You were chilling with 12 minutes. You made my note in coming over me in a gym. What do you end the card? My lope, get my note to get in you now. Low in radio where I do a witch and my knock. I did the Kawipo, Uganda, Obero, Menoki, measles, rubella vaccination. 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Amenu tuo anyo. Low in radio. Enter report, metika karo, keyboard, Ministry of Health. 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Yam we are poor and we are got to recall Marie. Now I twill to a game or all that we ready. How I met. La will you tell Uganda? I love Uganda again. Go where Edene Kelly. We are no ticker representing a menu percentage. Me a chilka borrow, tonna borrow. 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
3: yes.
5: It's you.
3: I think I'm a yacht, you know.
5: I'm not a yacht.
3: I'm going to go to the bonus track. I'm going to go to the bonus track.

0: Wako kwanya menu beri kumano Lawin ready Majal de bonus Drak ma megwa Meni no matin Entu weme penyo Duju bet kinge jimon no Kainen ab manu foot pia Ake kanya no achilu Kwa duju kwar ki kware Pegula ya station Man speak
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0: And then you lowing radio menu where chill mano card or cut botwa menu machal the bonus truck in a kiloni baidu kumano. 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
1: poor but it was worrying because they were not fed properly.
2: That's all on the BBC Tonight in Focus. First, the news.
3: BBC News with Moira Alderson. 22 people are now known to have been killed in the latest Russian airstrikes across Ukraine. Among the places targeted were the capital Kiev and the central city of Kremenchuk. Our correspondent Abdujalil Abdurasulov has more.
4: In the city of Priluki, where a residential building was hit, the search and rescue operation is still continuing. Emergency workers are trying to clear the debris, and it appears that it was a direct missile hit because the building is badly damaged. And the rescuers have already managed to recover 15 survivors, and among them is one child. But they also fear that there might be more dead bodies in the rubble, so the number of dead can still increase.
3: People across Israel and around the world have been marking the third anniversary of the October the 7th attacks, which saw Hamas-led fighters kill around 1,200 people and take more than 250 hostages. Israel responded by launching a military offensive in Gaza that Hamas officials say has killed more than 75,000 Palestinians. Memorial events in Israel began with a nationwide minute of silence. Ahi Aharon survived the attacks in Nir Oz on the border with Gaza. He says he's now trying to overcome the trauma.
5: Until the hostages came back, it was the only thing on our mind. And now it's our recovery or some kind of recovery as much as we can.
3: This year's Nobel Prize in Chemistry has gone to two scientists, Henri Cagon from France and Kenzo Sai from Japan. They've shown how chemical reactions can produce one of two mirror image forms of a molecule. The Nobel Committee said this is critical for the manufacture of pharmaceuticals, with molecules from one side of the mirror image having the potential to provide cures while their reflections do not. The World Health Organization has warned against using surgery and weight loss drugs to tackle the rising obesity rates in children. According to the WHO, obesity rates among young people have quadrupled in recent decades across all parts of the world. Dr. Luz Maria Derahil is a WHO director.
6: For children aged 0 to 9 years, care should focus on structural interventions supporting healthy eating, physical activity, and sustainable behavior change. For adolescents, there are additional treatment options, but under clearly defined conditions.
3: The French Interior Minister has announced several investigations into alleged excessive use of force by police during the student protests that have swept the country. Laurent Nunez has also suspended the use of stun grenades after one of them blew off a schoolboy's hand 2 days ago. The Prime Minister, Sébastien Lecornu, is expected to speak later about the demonstrations. Education unions are calling for more protests on Thursday. World News from the BBC. Five former City of London traders sentenced in one of the biggest scandals of the 2008 financial crisis have had their convictions overturned following a long-running legal battle. The five men, who all worked for Barclays Bank, were convicted following trials for manipulating the interest rates used for loans between banks known as LIBOR and Euribor. Full reasons for the decision to quash the convictions will be given later today. A United Nations agency says more than 200,000 people have been displaced from their homes since fighting in Yemen began in recent weeks. The International Organization for Migration called the current situation alarming due to renewed fighting between the Iran-backed Houthi group and Saudi-supported government forces. A court in Indonesia has sentenced dozens of Indian nationals to prison for their involvement in an online gambling operation on the popular tourist island of Bali. Police charged 35 Indians after arresting them in separate locations earlier this year. They were sentenced to between 2 and 2.5 years in prison. And a Chinese influencer has been dropped by her sponsor after she apologised for getting a lift on the back of a bicycle during the Berlin Marathon. The woman, who has more than 500,000 followers, had claimed to achieve her personal best at the event. Rachel Wright has more details. 56,000 people took part in this year's Berlin Marathon, among them a Chinese influencer called Abir, who posted after she crossed the line that she had smashed her personal best. What she failed to mention was that between the 35 and 40 kilometre marks, she hitched a lift on the back of a bicycle. Her lie was spotted by the official Marathon Time Integrity Unit, an Instagram group set up to monitor times posted by influencers. Despite apologising on Instagram, the sponsors of Abir's clothes and shoes said they would never work with her again.
7: That's the latest world news from the BBC.
2: Hello, I'm Blessing Adiroba, and here's what's coming up for you on this edition of Focus on Africa. Kenyan authorities say they are stepping up Ebola surveillance measures after a patient traveling from DRC

0: James was, I would not say poor, but it was worrying because they were not fed properly. They were not fed. It was like every couple of days we established that at least they should have two meals a day, one in the morning, one in the afternoon, absolutely fresh water every day.
1: It's Wednesday, October 7th. We begin in Kenya, where the government has set aside $538 million to respond to the threat of Ebola following confirmation of the country's first case. Health authorities say they have stepped up surveillance and contact tracing as they try to prevent further spread. The case is linked to the ongoing outbreak in the Democratic Republic of Congo, where the patient traveled from.
2: This patient is a Kenyan citizen who has been living in DRC for the past 7 years. He fell ill about a month ago and was treated in several hospitals while still in DRC.
1: That was Kenya's Cabinet Secretary for Health, Aden Duale, announcing the case to the nation on Tuesday. The patient, a Kenyan who traveled from the DRC through Uganda, tested positive for Ebola Bundibugyo virus. While in isolation, he developed fever, chills, intense fatigue and weakness, painful swallowing, muscle pain and bleeding under the skin at an injection site. The patient died at a Nairobi hospital on Monday night. For more details on this case, my colleague Wahiga Maura spoke with Dr. John Kaseya, Director General of the African Centers for Disease Control and Prevention, Africa CDC.
3: Looking at the past movements of the deceased, who left the DRC, traveled by road through Uganda, then flew into Kenya, some questions emerge. One, what stage of infection would you estimate the patient was at that point? And also, what about border control measures as well? What do you make of those?
4: Based on the statement from the Kenyan government, the patient declared that he was sick for almost 1 month. And we know that he left Buta, a city in DRC, in the north part of DRC, to drive to Kisangani. And from Kisangani, he took a flight to Beni. From Beni, he drove to Uganda. And from Uganda, he took a flight to Nairobi. You see, it's a number of cities he has to cross. And if he was sick, as we can see from the statement, it means he started to be sick from Buta. And now the question is, what are symptoms he was presenting, why he was not detected, and why maybe we didn't take action to isolate him?
3: I mean, look at these three governments, DRC, Uganda, Kenya. What does this say about surveillance systems across the borders in the region?
4: We are working with the three countries and even more, including Rwanda, Burundi, Central African Republic, Congo, Brazza. Almost all countries bordering DRC, even those who are not that are not bordering DRC, to reinforce the regional preparedness mechanism. Kenya was well prepared. This is why immediately they could receive the case, they could take appropriate action. But it's not the case for all other countries. It means the regional approach is more important today to support to stop this outbreak.
3: If the statement issued out by the Kenyan government is true, then there were lapses, were there not, in surveillance at the borders?
4: What the government said, the person was taking medication. And currently, our screening is mostly about temperature, if the person has fever or not, because we are not testing at the border. We don't have diagnostics to test for Ebola. It's just about temperature. But if someone takes a painkiller, takes a medication that can stop for sometimes fever, yes, it can be what we saw. Then people cannot detect that if they are using the screening at the point of entry.
3: You've indicated that you're deploying a team to Kenya. What are their deliverables?
4: We are bringing a multi-sectoral team, a laboratory, a surveillance, community health approach, infection prevention control, all of this package. Myself, I spoke with Kenyan authorities. I will be landing in Kenya before the end of the week.
1: Dr. John Kaseya, Director General of the African Centers for Disease Control and Prevention, Africa CDC, speaking with Wahiga Maura. What does Kenya's

0: first case tell us about the risk of further spread and what will it take to contain the outbreak? I've been speaking to Professor Julius Oyigi, who is a professor of virology at the Department of Medical Microbiology and Immunology at the University of Nairobi. He first described how cross-border screening for Ebola is carried out.
1: What happens at the border, for example, at the point of entry, if, for example, you fly from, say, DRC to Kenya, is screening, is not testing, is screening, is called self-reporting. You are given a form at the port of entry by the medical team at the airport, and you fill in details of where you have been, whether you have symptoms. If you are genuine enough and you are coming from an area which is endemic with Ebola, then they should be able to pick that. Of course, that also include you providing evidence of your boarding pass. And so basically the weakness is that this is a self-reporting system. That is number one. Number two, before someone develops a symptoms of Ebola, it may not be possible to actually identify them at the airport of entry.
0: Now, this particular case, we understand that the screening was done at the main airport in Nairobi before he was transferred by a relative to a hospital in the city. What could have gone wrong there?
1: It looks like the screening system did not pick him with any symptoms. Remember, they will take temperature at the port of entry. And if the temperature is normal, then they have no reason to think that you are sick. So I think that was probably what may have happened. But it looks to me like the patient had an idea that he could have been having Ebola. And that's why, you know, the way he was transported from the airport directly to the hospital.
0: Okay, so aside from temperature checking and self-reporting, is there any other way that the system can detect?
1: Those are what is currently used for at the port of entry, temperature, which is fever. Fever is everyone who is having Ebola ideally should be having high temperature. So that's a strong, you know, thing to pick from those who are suffering from Ebola. Remember, you cannot do actual testing of Ebola for people who are arriving in your country because that would be very costly. The only other thing that could be used to kind of narrow down to these particular individuals is to have a dedicated screening point for people who are particularly coming from DRC.
0: What happens if someone just has a high temperature, since we can't test at airports?
1: So you should be, you know, isolated and quarantined for 21 days just to check whether would your symptom progress to other symptoms related to Ebola. And if that is the case, you should be tested to confirm if you have the actual infection.
0: So should Kenya be worried now about more cases?
1: Yes, we should be worried because already now we have people in our community who could potentially be infected with Ebola. If you look at this particular individual, he interacted with 23 passengers in the plane and 4 crew members. He also interacted with relatives and healthcare workers. I know the government of Kenya has done what it can to bring all these people to isolation and quarantine. If some of them are still not been brought to the quarantine facilities, then there's a possibility that we may start seeing community spread.
0: How prepared is Kenya's health system to identify, isolate, and also treat Ebola cases, and also trace people who may have been exposed?
1: From where I sit as a virologist, I know that Kenya as a country has ability to identify and test individuals who are infected with Ebola because they have laboratory infrastructure. Testing is being done within the country, and there are several labs doing testing, including mobile labs which have been stationed at the border between Kenya and Uganda. And I believe the government also has an elaborate system to do tracing of contacts to people who are suspected to be having Ebola.
0: Now, Uganda managed to stop transmission earlier this year. What lessons can be learned from Uganda?
1: I think what Uganda did, number one, was they did very well with early detection. Remember, if you identify people early, you are able to isolate them from the community and you stop the spread. So Uganda was able to actually have case detection within 6 days from the time you get infected. That was one of the interventions that helped, you know, stop the spread of Ebola in Uganda. They also had a, you know, cross-border, you know, cooperation with the DRC so that, you know, they assigned the healthcare workers at the border points where they were doing screening for travelers. They also had very elaborate contact tracing and quarantine which was both at the institutional level, like the hospital level, and also community level. So they had this, anyone who is identified with symptoms or has been in contact with an Ebola patient was immediately removed and quarantined for 21 days as they monitor the condition of this particular patient. So these interventions, they also manage actually to cascade what we call risk communication, because normally when there is an outbreak of Ebola, people may fear not to go and report themselves or report their neighbors. They also were able to carry out the risk communication to the communities, which led to people volunteering to be tested for Ebola and hence identifying them early. So these are measures which I think if the Kenyan government put in place, we would be able to stop the spread and declare it Ebola-free in the next few weeks or months.
0: So how concerned should neighboring countries be?
1: As long as the Ebola is still spreading in DRC, which I believe unless something is done to stop it at the international level, all the neighboring countries should be worried, because there is quite a bit of cross-border traveling between these countries. And Ebola is actually moving to several more provinces in DRC. So the chances of someone with Ebola from DRC moving to a neighboring country are becoming higher. And therefore, they should put in very stringent screening processes at the point of entry from people coming from DRC.
0: Many thanks to Professor Julius Oyugi, who is a professor of virology at the Department of Medical Microbiology and Immunology at the University of Nairobi. This is Focus in Africa from the BBC World Service. It's lunchtime at one of the chimpanzees' sanctuary island in Liberia. What you're hearing is the animals vocalizing excitement and exchanges between themselves, particularly regarding one chimpanzee gathering up more than their fair share of potato grains, which are very popular. But life wasn't always like this for these animals. The chimpanzees here were part of a long-running medical experiment by a US-based research organization. Between 1974 and 2015, the laboratory had been experimenting on the chimps who would be captured from the wild as infants or purchased from pet owners. More than 400 of them were subjected to experiments for a span of 30 years, and many of them were killed during Liberia's two civil wars between 1989 and 1977. Now, animals have been used in laboratories for medical and scientific research since ancient times. For example, Greek physicians dissected live animals to study the anatomy and nerve functions. In the 20th century, animal models were crucial for discovering insulin, creating the polio vaccine, and testing blood transfusions. But have you wondered what happens to these lab animals once the experiments are done, or if the research is discontinued? To help us understand the impact of using animals in labs and the long life care the animals require afterwards, Nkechi Ogbona earlier spoke with Liliana Pacheco Rikoti. She is the director at Second Chance Chimpanzee Refuge Liberia, the organization looking after the chimps.
2: Thank you so much for taking out time to join us. Now, could you first tell me how your organization came into contact with these chimpanzees?
3: Humane World for Animals, which is the organization that I work for, stepped into this role as an emergency measure to help these chimpanzees in around 2015, when the US-based laboratory that had used these chimps in experiments for decades retired them on islands around the Marshall Wetland here in Liberia. And then what happened is that they withdrew the funding for their care. And so without this funding, the chimps would have really perished, because on the islands, there's no fresh water and there's no food. And so they would have just starved.
0: Mm-hmm.
2: But what kind of research were they being used for?
3: It was basically to find an understanding and a cure for hepatitis B and viruses. There were very invasive experiments with a lot of liver biopsies, blood testing, and the animals suffer incredibly under this research.
2: Can you remember the condition they were in when you first rescued them and, you know, what was their state of health?
3: So when Humane World for Animals stepped in, the chimpanzees were already abandoned on 6 different islands around the Marshall wetland. The condition of these chimps was, I would not say poor, but it was worrying because they were not fed properly. They were not fed. It was like every couple of days we established that at least they should have 2 meals a day, one in the morning, one in the afternoon, absolutely fresh water every day, and with a variety of fruits and vegetables that are suitable for their needs and also their different ages.
2: Just give us an idea of their age range. How old is the youngest? How old is the oldest?
3: The youngest might have around 8 years. The oldest, Samantha. She was born in 74.
2: Wow, she was born in 1974.
3: Yeah, and she is an old lady. She suffered a lot. She had a lot of babies because let's not forget that for the lab, they collected chimps from the wild, they collected chimps and accepted chimps from people who sold them to the lab or just surrendered them to the lab because they were no more fun to have as pets. But also the lab had these chimps as a breeding colony for having more chimps in which to experiment.
2: Now let's talk about the use of animals for research, which we understand has been there since ancient times. But are there ethical considerations to ensure the welfare of these animals?
3: There are existing laws, you know, that offer this minimal protection for animals in labs. And such measures are really more in place to establish, you know, what harms can legally be inflicted on animals rather than to safeguard their welfare. It means that we do care about what we do legally, but we do not really care about what we do and how the animals can suffer under what we want to experiment. To add on it, animals are usually killed once the experiment is over so they can understand, you know, how the tissues and organs work and they can experiment on that. It is not the case of our chimps, but it is the case of many other animals in labs, cats, dogs, rats, guinea pigs, et cetera, et cetera. Animal suffering should not exist in 2026. It should not exist.
2: What does aftercare look like for an animal that has been used for research purposes or laboratory experiments?
3: I can talk about our case. So many of the chimpanzees perished in different conditions, but the ones that survived, they were abandoned on the islands. And luckily, we could take over and take care of them. That means for the lifetime of the chimps, chimpanzees can live up to like 50 to 60 to even more if they are well taken care of. The care of them, they are so like us. We share a lot of the DNA, more than 90-80%. And therefore, the care that they need is pretty much like the care that we need. They grow old, you know, they lose their teeth. They can suffer from other like diseases just like we do. And our responsibility is to understand their age, understand the symptoms that they have, and just tackle whatever illness they might have and treat it.
2: And I want us to talk a bit about funding, because earlier in the conversation, you had mentioned there was an organization that was taking care of them, but they stopped and they stopped funding that aftercare. What goes into funding these kind of aftercare for the chimpanzees?
3: Taking care of chimpanzees is very, very expensive. Just for the food of the chimpanzees, it can be around 10,000 US per month. Just for the food of the chimps.
2: 10,000 US dollars for feeding just in 1 month.
3: Mm-hmm. In 1 month.
2: Wow.
3: Yes. So you can imagine how much that is per year. And then do not forget that our chimpanzees are on islands, and we have 6 different islands. And that means that we need to use boats. So our regular operations are expensive.
2: What's the most satisfying part of your job, Liliana?
3: The most satisfying part of my job is to know that first I'm in the right place. I've been working with chimpanzees for more than 20 years, and I feel that I am home, kind of, that I am doing the best to give these chimpanzees who suffered so much the best care that they can have as their second chance. The first chance was to be in the wild. We took that away from them. Their second chance is what we're doing now, is to give them the freedom to be in the islands, making nests, socializing, and having the life that they deserved and being taken care of. For me, that is very fulfilling.
0: Many thanks to Liliana Pacheco-Ricote, director at Second Chance Chimpanzee Refuge in Liberia. And that's Focus in Africa today. If you'd like to give us feedback about the program or even suggest stories we should cover, our email is focusonafrica@bbc.co.uk. You can also send us a message on WhatsApp. The number is +254 791 269 243. The episode was produced by Victor Chege in Nairobi. It was mixed by David Nzao. And Charles Kitonga was the senior journalist in charge. The editors are Daniel Dadzie and Mariam Abdallah. I'm Blessing Adiroba. Take care.
4: Vum vum vum.
5: Ah, ole boy. I don't want a penny le.
4: Oh oh. Money do me carachan le. Kiri kebet. Jodi juti a vum vum vum.
5: Yeah.
4: Yeah. And you know.
5: Hey, yo. 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E Airtel D-Star Achela Bora Beach Star A Beach Star A Dex Star Ario Ash. 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
0: Kefri Boy. 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We are Beach Hill. In Northern Palo Hotel Garden. We'll take a ticket to Well Machining Alipira Beach. VIP Ali Nia Chil Kipira Beach. 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
3: 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We have a team that does patrol there. In fact, other part of the city are complaining that we wish the services in Laibi could be extended.
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4: Most of our learners moved very long distance to come to school and some of them came and they found when the team was already gone because we were moving in many schools so we could not sit the whole day. For secondary school is the accommodation issue. We also coincided with the rain in some places it rains and then learners as a whole at home for garden work.
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5: in Bulu. I am disappointed with the directive of the RDC that PTA should not be paid. These are some of the unfortunate elements that has also impact negatively on the education, because PTA is not illegal. Government give very meager and little resources, 6,000 or 7,000 per child. You divide 7,000 by 9 per day in exam, meaning government is only giving 7-8 shillings per day to facilitate education. This is very unfortunate.
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0: 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The remaining announcements are in English. The Ministry of Health NTD programs for LF elimination with support from site saviors informs the general public that elephantiasis cases management and hydrocephalus surgery are ongoing in all districts of Acholi sub-region. The public is therefore informed to mobilize everyone living with elephantiasis and hydrocephalus to go to the following health facilities for free medical services. In Gulu District, you can access the hydrocephalus surgery services every Tuesday and Thursday at Awach Health Center 4. 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
1: 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And where okay, condition mo can go on or mono imbalance and the can log in a chacobini come in. Then what tiki, chomo can a walone lifestyle and stress. 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Automatically, you know issues about menstrual disorders, you know. Then get chronic stress in a low yeo, my polkare, the brain hormones signal to the what? To the ovary, it will be disrupted. Donc, the brain signal any the hormonal brain signals to the ovary. Because in any way, any hormones any when pole are donc you to we wa. 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
0: All right, for the Dukuchen Lawin Radio. We are Dr. Albo Doctor. Studio, Kafuri Yabu Radio, Makamega Yaba, Hatiki Doctor Antimo, Moa Ki here, Productive Health, Cheng Hadek Tiju, Onyako Lokma, Kwaro, Yotkom Kachelke, and Wadunki Lanyot, Chi Wadukuchen, Wano Chimki 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
13: 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I think la pena che.
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0: waiting. 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
13: Kakare.
0: Bed mer choking at radio, and any doctor con a bit of a ye, key number Chima Megaben beware on your armor pole.
13: Oh.
0: All right. Chimokane, speak FM low. 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Speak FM, hello.
13: Hello.
0: 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Hello?
14: Thank you, Dr. Commander.
0: Hmm.
14: How are you?
0: Okay, ay yele peba, dakta nyang loke.
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0: 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Hello, speak FM.
15: Yeah.
0: 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For your rini bene.
15: Hello, Susan ki
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0: 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Okay. Well, for the tal, doctor, I'm going to call you number chim chi gikupe giri direct.
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23: and what lim loving radio chanta ti bod one lim kakany chanto nyaka speak kanti jepe Mar, kiat mano chi me doño kere lo win radio. 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
1: It's a big day for the people of Uganda, but I'm taking the lead in making that statement.
2: Government is sending money, and this program is demand-driven, and people are now fearing to get this money.
3: We don't have any clear data on disability. This makes planning very, very difficult. And normally we have been working on guesswork.
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0: Fear grips La UBS Agugang terrorizes residents. 8.2 million children vaccinated in Measles Rubella Drive, and Libya host Speaker Saleh after 12 years. I am Liz Agweng with the latest news. Fear and panic have gripped residents of Layibi in Laropeshe Division, Gulu City, following a surge in criminal activities linked to the notorious Agwo gang. Residents of Layibi A and B cells say they now live in total fear, with the many forced to lock themselves indoors as early as 8 p.m. in the evening. They say the gang moves with impunity, breaking padlocks, waylaying residents, stealing household property, and even vandalizing private security cameras. Another resident identified as only Stella says the night has become unbearable for the community. In response, the Deputy Resident City Commissioner for Laropeshe, Peter Banya, has downplayed the claims, insisting the area is peaceful and security deployment has been intensified.
5: For the little I know, Laibi is one of those safe places. We have a team that does patrol there. In fact, other parts of the city are complaining that we wish the services in Laibi could be extended.
0: Despite the assurance from the Deputy Resident City Commissioner, the cries from the ground paint a different picture. The residents now want security to move from words to action and restore peace in Laibi. Education leaders in Gulu District have raised concerns about how schools can meet their operational needs following government efforts to stop additional charges on learners in UPE and USE schools. The concerns came as Lutwa Alfred Katamba, Gulu District Inspector of Schools, reported several challenges affecting learners, including long distances to school, agricultural activities, sickness, parental neglect, and accommodation problems.
6: Most of our learners moved very long distance to come to school. And some of them came and they found when the team was already gone. Those who were moving in many schools, so we could not see the whole day. For secondary school is the accommodation issue. We also coincided with the rain. In some places it rains and then learners are all at home for garden work.
0: Katumba said these challenges contributed to absenteeism recorded during the recent education aid count, with the primary schools registering 95.2% attendance and secondary schools 83.5%. Gulu District LC5 Chairperson Obol Justin Simpleman said the limited government fundings given to schools makes it difficult for institutions to meet all their needs without additional support from parents and communities. He said the government provides about ₱6,000 to ₱7,000 per learner per term, an amount he considers inadequate.
7: In Gulu, I am disappointed with the directive of the RDC that PTA should not be paid. These are some of the unfortunate elements that has also impact negatively on the education, because PTA is not illegal. Government gives very meager and little resources, 6,000 or 7,000 per child. You divide 7,000 by 90 days in a term, meaning government is only giving 7 to 8 shillings per day to facilitate education. This is very unfortunate.
0: Meanwhile, the Gulu District Deputy Resident City Commissioner emphasized that parents remain responsible for ensuring children attend school regularly. The government's position against additional charges is intended to protect access to free UPE and USE education, but the concerns raised by Obol highlight the financial pressures facing schools. Uganda's Ministry of Health says more than 8.2 million children received an additional dose of the measles rubella vaccine during a five-day national vaccination campaign. The campaign, conducted from October 1st to 5th, targeted 7,616,746 children aged between 9 and 59 months across the country. A total of 8,285,835 children were vaccinated, representing 108.8% of the national target. Dr. Charles Olaro, Director General Health Services, attributed the achievement to the combined efforts of health workers, village health teams, district health teams, and community mobilizers who helped reach children, including those in hard-to-access communities. The ministry also credited parents and caregivers for bringing children for vaccination as

0: The vote came a day after 98 members of the House approved a new system limiting the Speaker and Deputy Speakers to a single 12-month term. The change ended an agreement that had been in place since the chamber's first leadership was elected in 2014. After SCAMP relies in particular on the parliament, which sits in the eastern city of Benghazi under their control. More than one in 10 people from Gaza's pre-war population has been killed or wounded by Israeli fire since Israel launched its genocide war against Palestinians in the territory in October 2023. Nearly every family is now grieving for the dead or caring for the injured, while most residents have been forced to move repeatedly to escape fighting and evacuation orders. With almost the entire population left homeless, the coastal territory has effectively become one of the world's largest tent cities. Ramshackle canvas and nylon shelters, blanket beaches cover former agricultural lands and fill vacant lots. In the business news, Uganda Revenue Authority has started biometric tax profiling using the national identification number as the government moves to phase out the tax identification number. The exercise is being led by Uganda Revenue Authority with the National Identification and Registration Authority, providing support mainly in verifying taxpayers' identity data. It comes just days after the government approved the adoption of the NIN as the default tax identification number for Ugandan citizens, replacing the traditional process of obtaining a separate TIN. According to Uganda Revenue Authority, linking taxpayers' identities to their NIN will harmonize government data, improve tax compliance, and help curb tax evasion and fraud, which continue to undermine a domestic revenue collection. Speaking to journalist Christian Mirembe, the Uganda Revenue Authority Assistant Commissioner for Client Services, said the authority has started mapping and profiling taxpayers using their names. That was the news gathered by Bonnie Daniel Ekel and Agnes Agilo, edited by Agnes Agilo. Follow us on www.radiocomneto.org/speakfm, on YouTube 89.5 Speak FM Gulu, and on X and/or at Speak FM.
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1: Ime udonye mape, hello, speak FM. 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
0: win. 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
1: Billion and Ministry of Internal Affairs, yeah, Uyuhu. 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But how many Gedu are there, Guru Kan, my name, Ramu, Watini? 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
6: manu ai noya
7: Noya.
6: Yeah, Naga Sub County, Yagung Village.
7: Eh.
6: Yes.
7: Your men were young, eh?
6: Not there. Man, I've been from my LC3.
7: For my LC3?
6: And now I'm the chairman, LC1, of Yagung Village.
7: Eh, do you worry, do you chairman, LC1?
6: Yes.
7: Ame, Jonge.
6: Jonge, I'm a duong.
7: And you've been wordy, mo?
6: I've been wordy.
7: You can't, you can't, you can't, you can't, you can't, you can't,
6: you can't, you can't, you can't, you can't, you can't, you
7: can't, you can't, you can't, you can't, you can't,
6: you can't, you can't, you can't, you can't, you can't,
7: Nina Bungwen
6: Ilim Ilum
7: Ilum
6: Ikin Le Mage
7: Ikin Le Mage
6: Gina Chama Pekunu
7: Gina Chama Pekunu
6: yeah.
7: Nina Bungwen Yini Biru Chege Tear of Joy Amen Hallelujah
2: oh, Manu Biru a very long story I've tried to summarize between the two scenes the scene where the people came these people came to pray for their son that they believed was already dead and the ceremonies were already made for his burial because the body had not come home. So they sat and celebrated in a way of remembrance. But then the father came and said, let me prove whether my son is actually dead or not. From this prophet, that was me in his statement. Children of God, when they came, yes, the boy was still alive, but in a last minute's condition, he was dying off in the forest. And then I prayed, and he was able to hear my voice while I was at church in Gulu, Telabolo, two districts apart, far away, a very long distance from the prayer point. I was praying from the church. Then I told the man that two people are going to rescue this boy. He has heard my voice from the forest saying, get up and go. And he felt the strength come after hearing the voice. And then the two people that I had prophesied met him there and then. How did we know ni olwenyo winyo duan olwenyo kukome ikarame paperi doke leado binu kini memi yuchaden on the second time medu ga papere dong yungenwo dog ni pacho tunu ngolweny when they came to church awobini tekoni ichanu de tipping ade pekere teho
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2: Otinu ba, aneno ba ateti mojema duong tutual ikuwa jo. Undeniable miracles. Bala everybody in Northern Uganda kani winyo radio loni radio lira. Ti lira kani that radio lira. Enter the mom had passed on don't know talko on the machines from Kampala International Hospital. Then yari teko ni pastor. My mom has passed on. She's on machines, machine do counting zero. Ateko beni, no, Tracy. 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Machines. Leave her on the machines. Then, mono te bini teko ni, no, dano do talko. We for 15 minutes ado karro and there is no way mi do kwanyo ter kanu gwaho jotoye. Then I had Tracy te winyongo akobo pete kwanyo mayu from the machines. Then machines after 15 minutes te recounting back kwome ro te duogo ko and she rose again back from death. Ginatiami tuko botieni otieno ba atweru jama pol tutwal. Aneno dana chelo bini nyumate koni were bed prime minister. In only 3 days he was given the office of a prime minister. In only 3 days. Atenen da nyaha kai wasimion obino kede awotere amol woni Rachel. Rachel no tikede hip girdles that were broken atele okede bante chango Rachel ko. Then Rachel tia kokte koni we have no money now to eat bian cheni robino tumiwa. Ate koni Rachel go back to your account. Te word back to her account. Ako bini wangu chenda me akonyo kuoni the rest of your life. Ten wangu 800 millions. 800 millions me 2007. 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
8: 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I will be so much in Kampala, so busy. I'm going to be so easy. Can quite a little bit of apostolic ministry. Gulukane, then I don't dog. I bet at ye almost Thursday, Friday, Saturday, Sunday. Can I will see in go catch me to penny when we are available. I could be down in Burpin Nini, down to Burpin Tenino, Teleku, can I teach it ye? 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And sometimes it is very difficult me daikar pola kara penyu jua metika nishani kai cha huko bugine na koba yakina jo itami jo ramu ye joy kanisa teko ni nobody can believe until they have come. 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Atiakobu, because the scriptures govern him in the book of Habakkuk, chapter 1, verse 5. Koni kenenun around, look around. Iwuruno tutual pianate mujami yakina u amekari u kobi dang peye. First Corinthians chapter 2, verse 9. Koni pijo amaro baite mujami me wang dano puoro neno yid dano puoro winyo iti winyo. In Zechariah chapter 4, verse 7, take on you mountain, what do you call yourself standing before my servant, Zerubbabel? Bible calling it breaks the cedars of Lebanon. Don't jam it yet, don't am over, Ramotimuba. When you are around, in a jammy am over at Timo at church, Kuchaba, Dogalame yen it a yabere, God doctor Bible can come.
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0: Pajo, Wailo Bunaya, Kilu Mitch Mamma Guello Kumtugo, Chimbara Chan, you can wait your beach, so what did me of your beach, Matiro?
4: Again, at our club, we want to take this opportunity to thank the supporters for unconditional backing throughout this process. Our fan base is unmatched, and we are excited to move forward together towards a bright future. Well, let's remind me, shall you, how this all unfolded. An analyst from Southampton was caught recording Middlesbrough's training session ahead of the first leg of that Championship playoff semi-final. Keith Downey talked us through it.
5: So this is the Middlesbrough training ground. You can see over my shoulder there, the main building, a few hundred yards up there. And this is where the alleged incident happened last week. That is the main road, private road, I should add, here down into the complex. It's quite a big complex, this. And as you can see just over to my right here, it's pretty clear, private property. This is all private area. Now, over this fence here is where the Middlesbrough first team squad train. And this is exactly where they were training last Thursday when they felt that they apprehended a Southampton spy watching their session. And this tree here is central to this situation, this investigation, because they allege that the spy was stood behind this tree filming their training session. He was spotted by officials from the club up there in the training ground. Once they realised that things looked a little bit suspicious, they ran down this hill and the spy, I am told, packed up his equipment and hot-footed 150 yards over there to the nearby golf club. So the spy ran down here to the clubhouse at the nearby golf course, Rockcliffe, which is a very busy, prestigious golf course. It held the senior open back in

0: in 2013, and he fled through these doors here into a changing facility, a toilet just in here, where he changed his appearance, changed his T-shirt, and then hot-footed through the dining area and out through those doors towards the course. CCTV footage showed the alleged Southampton spy then leaving the bar area and moving up towards the first tee box here at the golf course. He then fled and made his escape right up through the top of the complex, all private land, into the nearby village of Hurworth. And that is where this story began to grow arms and legs.
1: Well, an interesting statement from their owner, Dragan Solak. He said, "I'm pleased that the independent panel has come to a decision and that we have an outcome. We've already suffered enough and we appreciate the panel's recognition of that. We are confident the manager has learned from this matter and a suspended sentence allows him to continue in his role. I firmly believe that Tonda is one of Europe's most exciting young coaches, and with this distraction removed, I'm confident he can lead the team to a successful season. I'd like to thank our fans for standing by us and showing the team so much support during the time when we have needed them more than ever. The FA process has been a positive experience. Tonda has been given the opportunity to be open and honest with the panel, and the panel has been able to see that he is simply a good person who made poor decisions. The same cannot be said for the EFL process. And the way that they have subsequently treated us is not something we will forget. However, now is the time to look forward, and I believe we will have a great future for our club." Sky Sports News has contacted the EFL for comment. So, Tonda Ekert keeps his place in the dugout, and look at that. It is a massive first game back from the international break for him. Southampton hosting their bitter rivals Portsmouth at St Mary's, and that is live on Sky Sports Football on Sunday at 11 a.m. Elsewhere, former Manchester City captain Kyle Walker says that the achievements he and his teammates experienced at the club cannot be taken away despite being found guilty of breaching the Premier League's financial rules. City have since appealed the judgment. Walker spent 8 seasons at the club, winning 12 major domestic trophies and, of course, the Champions League in that treble-winning season in 22-23. Walker told TalkSport, "Obviously, it doesn't look great. I know it's an appeal stage, so for me to start commenting on the legal action and everything like that, probably it's not going to do myself justice or anyone involved in it. But at a personal level, I can say the lads, we spent many and many a great year celebrating many trophies and everything like that. And that's something that whatever happens, they cannot take away from us because we've experienced those nights. So whatever will be, and it's just down to the appeal now and what goes from there. It's something we probably don't want to talk about because we want to be looked upon as winning those trophies, winning them in the right way. It's very difficult," Kyle Walker says, "because we've worked very hard for them, and not just us. I look at the fans as well. I look at the fans that have travelled up and down the country, travelled abroad to Istanbul, where we won the treble and stuff like that, and they deserve that night as well." Gary Lineker, meanwhile, believes that City's players and fans will suffer the most.
2: "Well, it would be great if it didn't drag on. And I think, obviously, it looks really bad for Manchester City. Really does. And bad for the game. You know, when they talk about these Premier League conspiracy theories, and you just think to yourself, well, this is actually the last thing in the world that the Premier League would want. So I'd love to see Man City now just own it and just say, okay, we got it wrong. But for the good of the game, you know, we'll accept it. We'll accept whatever punishment comes our way, and we'll carry on. I think that would be a blessing and save their face a little bit. At the moment, though, that doesn't look very likely. But it is damaging. It's damaging for clearly Manchester City. And I feel for their fans and I feel for their players, particularly, I work with one that won a league title. So it would be very worrying for them. And ultimately, it's always the fans that suffer from these things, which is sad.
1: So the Premier League returns this weekend with a huge fixture at its centrepiece as Liverpool face Manchester City. And the last time these two sides met in the Premier League, we were treated to a cracker.
3: Dominic Silva. Oh, brilliant! They have their equaliser, Bernardo Silva. Holland, huge!
4: save. It's bedlam out there, but it's blue bedlam. It's chaotic. It's madness. And for Manchester City, they're back in business.
1: Yeah, you can see Liverpool against Manchester City live on Super Sunday from 4 p.m. Two-time major winner John Rahm is to leave LIV Golf due to an unacceptable offer under the new relaunched LIV 2.0 series. Reports suggest that the split could happen as early as next week. The former US Open...
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5: Skies!

Right, avoid to learn to do the Kerati Pierre. We are here, don't care about Materati, come Jawa, Dick, Kinich, Meltiano, many of my tincha, Dick, what in midweek in the beer, do my bo, do my pa, rather, Maralibario Pierre, we are Bichel, Niati, Cats Pro, where a Julie, you bachel, my Ditman, my sports gala, Locum to Mamigi, Binati, Botinching, Parja, Waicha, Big Batti, Dier, Kidier, Manamicha, Pedlin, Dreddy, where a poo, we need a ticket down, you are Dunkin, and a Rio again, no, Lobo, you can take where man, Pierre Bichel, we are one, Manogiti, Lodgecan, a man, no, a Bomani. Independence Day, Manotika Timel and Video, and Pierre Techni, you pay me no 80 million, a chill, Bordana Duck. What you come, you may order your pass pick, where a queer word in my bear, Kidong, where you pay me any children, or make it gang quantity, or chill or quiddy, then what you third time, Pierre Tech, where I will speak if I'm to come, you watch enchant a million, a chill, Bordana Duck, and what you million a deck, man, me a Bordana Duck, and you know, any man, near word, you come, Mano, you mukane, and no, be very car, make car, but a botchin, know a lot of programming manak. I be known a Jomo Canaman, Jigiti Utiano, and Mogoda Rabino under Adi Judiku, Mogabino, Dagotiana, Yuma Pat Kilokum Turo. So, any kid manotic very independent, a special day. I care no programming, I will be required. Don't want to come here, Chanta, and you only bought down a deck million, a chill. 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Tika lego mere. Food market here we are okay to keep bought dual me loyal of to many level Portugal go be the car maybe you bought and food and to pay arm mege a menu key low it to pay low mege your bed gain madame to town and food pay ticket ah now better food pay declaring only come along so and you can jam okay I'm going to take a cutty more being your money very query line very low by C Hara 7 my detail any carrying a contract paradit Mikel Arteta Mauker Chelsea and Vito Pierre wa Chel Mapegi Berigi Carme Aguago clean sheet many to my Premier League Peter Smith Ginkilla did gems over me wa information and only straight from the Sky Sports Kernago Berica analyzing Querilla in video Ngoma Ladit Xavier Alonso Romati Wenemen and Niki Konyo team but man team pa Chelsea Pianito Pierre wa Chel my Premier League Maguturu clean sheet Mike and Pere Terra Bene Jammy Enony. 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a par of fans, Paman City, Kiluturo, Paman City, Maguberga Capri Twingi. You permit to enemy. Don't loyal, give more, you can, and it can jam okay, I'm a bin yamane. You met to open your Martina, be care live, Sky Sports, Kajamu can take a katima pair attack, Mano, Mir Ininge, Kedmano, take a category, Kikun, China, everybody car, many young. Where a quaint crown, a match out will God do good it up, a chapel can and Jim Apol, but take a piano to kill over Uganda, and to where a poor winnie, odd loyal, you pass speak to real, I take a me a botin gentle, Duke, a million, I chill in your independent, no, what you got on your name, bot, and a chill, and to a million a devil. When you're down a deck, go be no million a chill a chill. Meno in your wuru. I only get my team on your in a team or competi. Tin don't want to teach a deck when you're a dunk in a rig and chuck don't you chan. Digger don't chan when they don't tell you by Leo. Er tin the better and be mini con chan and Matian and Maju a meoni. Nanny don't your lanyo. I be mini chante competi. The star Rio a deck a borrow star chill star Rio. Not ash. Don't your lanyo pas pig where pebble the pair of the trial dare. Dana coach and no eat him a bear. No kumunga. Low in radio. Kidong. Tiki
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0: Well, a medong better law in line met shim a medong better law in Uganda. 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
8: Fratesi, Calafiori, rampaging here! 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The Atsari reach for the skies!
9: Messi then registered his 66th and 67th assists of his international career to help put Argentina 2-0 up. But in the 71st minute, he had the opportunity he'd been waiting for. Messi scoring from the spot to celebrate an Argentina goal one final time with his family watching on. There were more celebrations after the final whistle, with Messi once more holding back the tears before he departed the pitch with his wife and four children. Messi then left with his family in tow, finally closing the book on an Argentina career that saw him earn 208 caps and score 126 goals whilst winning every trophy available. Only one question remains. Is Messi the greatest of all time?
10: If you asked AI to build your football player, you'd probably get a picture of Ronaldo come out. He is the perfect specimen for football. So what he's done for not having the stature, for not having the physique, but he's just like... he's like this ghost that just floats around the pitch and then does incredible things when every time he gets on the ball. Like the moments he's given throughout football on a consistent basis, the level he's played at, everything he's won, you know, there's players like Maradona and Pele and stuff like that come into that mix, but I don't think anybody comes close to him really, just for just pure genius talent, and then putting that on top of not being flawed, as in like your professionalism and how long you can do it for, that all into one package is him.
9: Well, as you'd expect, the stories around Messi and Ronaldo will feature on the World Football Show. Andy Brassel is our guest, and we'll speak to Tim Vickery as well. That's right here at 2 p.m. tomorrow. Next, a challenge has been laid down to Gianni Infantino for the FIFA presidency. We'll tell you who is in the running to replace him next.

0: Well, for the Jal Digichan, Kinango Kanama Chegi Chega, Machar will make her a tea boot in for the American Kwanya, Yuba Chel Matir Dabamunya, Waloni Sports Gala, Chawa Dapacha, Big Medi Wo, a car 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Meanwhile, Kataka dongi gagi number power we are beer, key points are you can go kong tukume Uganda Premier League, by the way. This time T Dugubete full Makainano, Kitatu Nutika Word, Kedung Yutikama Link, Kit Maker, but teams are chela chill tikwede, kit me to eduni. 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
1: has not made us a fan base, it's made us a family.
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7: 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We love you. Vamos, socio.
8: Long may you reign, Mikel.
9: Vamos.
10: Thank you.
11: We're excited for the future, and we're behind it all the way. Come on, you Ugandans.
12: Wow. Thank you so much for putting this together. Unbelievable. Well done.
13: Well, Arteta then sat down with some of those fans to reflect further on his new deal and 7 years at the club so far.
14: Hello.
15: Hello.
14: How are you doing? Nice to
9: to see you all. Hi, how are you? Some familiar faces here, I think, yeah? Hello. Hola. Hello, how are you? Hello, how are you? That was a nice message.
10: Hello, Mikel. I think I'll start us off. My name's TH. I'm a massive, massive Arsenal fan. I think I speak for everyone on this table when I say you've actually changed all of our lives. Point blank, you've changed all of our lives. And for me particularly, last season, I went to 45 plus games last season, home and away, cup finals, everything. And it was the best year of my life, by far the best year of my life. Some of the greatest memories ever. I wanted to ask you, was there one point in your managerial career where you thought that was it, that was the exact moment that this is going to work out?
9: Very difficult to do that. The one moment was the moment that I was blessed to be given the opportunity with a lot of people to build the dream that I had for this football club, which is basically what I just witnessed. And the way that you guys feel about the club and the people inside the organization and what we are doing together, that was the dream. And the day is, yeah, the first day, the way that you have the opportunity to build something with a lot of people and to accomplish what we've done over the last few years.
10: I agree with everything you just said.
8: So do we all. Mikel, my name's Chrissy and I was born and bred in Highbury. I live opposite the ground now, so I can say good morning to the Emirates every day. And round where we sit at Block 9, we've got all sorts of families together. It's a wonderful thing and a wonderful feeling. Can you feel that warmth coming from the terraces every match?
9: Myself, the players, the staff, certainly my family as well, we feel incredibly loved, supported, inspired and challenged. And, yeah, so grateful.
0: Fantastic day for Arsenal, really. I think it's a huge boost. Yes, it wasn't unexpected, to put it mildly. It's clearly been well telegraphed for a while now that he'd stay and commit long term. It takes him over a decade. Without a shadow of a doubt in my mind, he's the most important person in the building. To end that run of 22 years without a title, it says everything you need to know about Mikel Arteta. His single-mindedness, his determination. He's certainly an unprecedented deal for Arsenal. I think makes him the most highly paid manager in the Premier League by some distance. And he's worth his weight in gold to Arsenal Football Club. Make no doubt about that.
13: Former Tottenham Hotspur and Switzerland defender Ramon Vega has declared his intention to stand against Gianni Infantino for the FIFA presidency. Vega needs to get the backing of five football associations to be able to challenge Infantino in the election in Morocco in March. Infantino's not faced any challenges in the past two presidential elections since he won his first term in 2016. Vega, who played for Spurs from 1996 to 2001, wanted to challenge Infantino in 2019, but did not get the support of the five FAs he needs to stand for an election. He also considered putting himself forward as a candidate in 2016. Well, anyone who wants to challenge Infantino next March has to declare their intention to stand by the 18th of November. Infantino has not faced any challenges in the past two presidential elections. Plenty of that on Paper Talk, I am sure, this evening with Charlie Wyatt from The Sun and Ian Ladyman alongside him as well. That's at 10:30 this evening. Don't miss that. Right. I want to tell you about Kevin Sinfield. What a day it is for him, because he is now Sir Kevin after receiving his knighthood at an investiture ceremony at Windsor Castle. Sinfield.
0: Jamie Tima Paul Tin Madid Tid Mama Pede Tamil in Video Tika Tati Community Sky Sports Kamala Tour Machon Tour Bot Tim Limit Tottenham Hotspur Did Vega Winning Enemy Rotel Lego Genki Menu Ladita 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we are very card me binocatele. Indicin Jamo be card menane, Mobitime, Iduma deck, Peratek, Anawani. 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
13: Couldn't do what Sinfield has done.
14: I've known Kevin for a long time, obviously from the same part of the world and grew up for a similar era, really. And yeah, from a sporting point of view, he's always someone that I looked up to and respected so much. You know, his kind of diligence, professionalism, consistency, you know, incredible. And what he's done since raising money for MND in memory of Rob is amazing too. I've actually even joined a few challenges over the years too. So yeah, but I honestly don't know how he does it. You know, I know a little bit about endurance running and yeah, my body probably couldn't do what he's doing. So yeah, hats off him for that.
13: There's more change behind the scenes at Xabi Alonso's Chelsea. More on that next.

0: the soccer season 2026-2027 with AbbaBet. 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For those with no smartphones, on Airtel, press *185*60# and those on MTN, press *185*90#. Betting is forbidden to persons under 25 years. Bet responsibly. AbbaBet is guided by Uganda National Lotteries and the Gaming Regulatory Board.
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0: Well, a medong better law, a line met shim a medong better law in Uganda. 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
3: Ezra. 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And it's into the back of the net. Gabriel Martinelli, who came off the bench in Bilbao.
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0: Right of the trial, the Digichan Kinong, Quanama Chigu Chigu, May Charwil, a decadentio da Borg, again, Materati, Kum Chawan, Wen, Mel Tiano, and no Freddy Medic Quan, Yuba May, Sports Gala. 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
0: 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Sport gala. Mana you video, you miss Podgana. Look on to the name, it's Big Pharma.
3: Ezra clips it in behind. Opportunity here for Gabriel Martinelli. Lifted over Donnarumma. And it's into the back of the net. Gabriel Martinelli, who came off the bench in Bilbao.
0: Kumtugo ni chaka kipajo wailo bunaya kilu mech mame gwelo kumtugo chingpara jani okiru wajia beach chowa deglio chowa

0: Voided well, locked here, there, and when my piggy take him over in Yaman, lock him to Rukinian Martini, and when Chiaro Kinan, team to the Chelsea Football Club. Any baby card, Melio Tame Quiddy, Cow, baby card, Menendo. Team to the Chelsea, Mara, Tiron and Unity, team to the Chelsea, good baby key, two Pierre Yario, we are chill. Ma, I come to Pierre Wachel, and only Chelsea, Pego to Labon conceding goals. Remember, first game, we come to the Meneme. Brighton and Albion, Chelsea, Mar goals a dia. Deck.
1: Kerbedi Guloy and when?
0: Kerbedi Guloy, goal and when he come a deck. He took Mukani when Chelsea get a Mar, he commands goals a dia. Rio, Chelsea was Umoro goal, Mena, but you can be go qua moro. Erda who conceding goals. Madung, Pity Club Momadung, Ichawan, he took Pieri, where Chet Gulu, Magitia conceding goals, Terra Terra Loy team for Chelsea. Now, La Pentini. Alonso Bulenu ni a defensive war, ni a defensive error, madon competitive bot team to the Benjamin Chelsea Football Club. A piano Chelsea Watamani in a gin chat to Gamu Gulkiba Manyan, Emiliano Martinez, and a lot of love to try to lay squad, but team to the Benjamin Chelsea in defense. Where no, look at Tavanet, maybe chances go, I got where goals take a donja when come team for Chelsea, a lot of goalkeeper Manyan Kikelo. But Gamu Bays defender Manyan in the names of Ladita, Menem Maxions Lacroix. And you're the member of France, me Akibot Timpa Crystal Palace. Why don't I take a performing career tour? My pillow, my mega chalo lobo, may France, a karma William Saliba one day, and stepping in, Uturu Babet, Trali Tour, my World Cup. And then, Bot Timpa Palace Bene, Uturu, Turu, my piggy take Utral, and then on your Bot Timpa Chelsea. Now, Chelsea taking Levy Colwell. Since Duke Chenki, Timu de Brighton, Key Lon, Bergaturu de Mabay, way car paladita menu, Grand Potter Gil, a little Bergaturu Dilu. Now, Nano team for Chelsea Chawane, getting you to Mago Dugo Bechen Kawano, Luturu Mukane Gamagamanian Chala did Savaria Giga Gamanian, Turuna Bader, but Ininoni, Ko Chalo Javier Alonso, Tim Tiga Jaco, Savaria, Dirino Tiajaco, Malu Gustu Giga to a wing back, Mano Girino Chalo midfielder.

0: 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Then you will see, defense pa Chelsea ubiru ni, now la penjma dung dit kumbiri bot dana weng enene. 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But you can you man when you come defense but make it. Alonso ye perro keremono lutuko matie defense. Pen Chelsea anabina waje kan Chelsea no beruki defenders man central defense ke ken we ko defenders magi turi tegite unoti gina pa. Mono foot Pierre William mano foot Pierre Trevor Chalobah we ko team pa Chelsea ke wipo uno Chelsea tiki central defenders a pa. Na ikoma pa ni ladita Alonso wa ni mero don kadi a beach. Ma beach eroni kado don. 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Now Chelsea te turi defenders adi. Aderi I defense. Ario I tengite. Manyuri defenders a big. Matika turi bot team pa Chelsea. No Chelsea were attackers. Manori di ba. And gimoru kwele goals ma Paul Wright. Ero do gitia conceding bene goal ma duong. Na pen ma dit tini. Ngo matika te make team pa Chelsea. That's the biggest question. Matia ngweji widani chawani.
1: Now cards. 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
1: 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Menuti kinje moke anamatika kati. 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I mean, in National League.
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1: That's why they're resigning.
0: Piane, you might eat my bed, take a charm, did better on well, teach a home manatura. No, in Will Yamo. See, and then what you, Guardiola, take a time to look where Mariki back in Man City. Kinani and Balimo Penu Gimoma, Bergetimica, and any Bidongo, Opere, Mia Rio, a tour romantic a bini weekend in any. One year record per man city, Liverpool. A come to a pa, Magan Gutu, Chok, Liverpool, Guno, Drug Rio, a Gulo, a Kerio, Mokan, a Wanky Go, a Gio. Tell Okani, Man City, via record, Tima Bed, 12 again is Liverpool, a tour me Premier League. But now, looking at the game, Man City take a bini week in 80 confused to 12, Penny Awano. Penny to me internationality, but logmatic comgi a team and watchy wrong affecting geno psychologically penny can deal mirror set of mind with manopi or mabe. Now any big care to team by man city when we corner, kit manu coach bicharka managing situation, majalic man care and mea rio, America's will pony to me international break out. Madame go cat chello, mamega one beauty, kid on bene form our bolito. Manuti any beram cherka team affecting both team. Enter to me, and then watch Manchester City. Kerepeti guare, a pair of more tika caro genekiye. They can be with the upper option, meaning any gilo team deal by Liverpool. On condition, ni Liverpool petik ma bear 12 via a one, piani comberkene la tourma make him again go berkajin come, kene yella dit ugo eki ticket. Moberka coin team per Liverpool, comber one o,
1: to watch it together in the par,
0: 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No, watch if it is peram ye could do with your pek, mean any two to mamino, a kidum bela tourma kiluoni. 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
0: oh
1: is done. Well, I wait till he's done. Jalo don't know Tim.
0: He's done and dusted.
1: Of course. Now, any dul magi uyubu yupi dia wajene kamaleng. Well, kwa ande mo na kichoy maleng mada. Any press release? Kofi live in Gulu City concerts postponed. Gulu City, Uganda, 7 October 2026. Now, regrets to announce the postponement of the Kofi Live in Gulu City concert, which was scheduled for Friday, 9 October 2026 at the Northern Path Hotel Gardens, Gulu City. The postponement follows the decision by Ministry of Health to restrict the entry of Kofi Olomide and his band from the Democratic Republic of Congo, DRC, in light of the ongoing Ebola related travel advisory affecting travelers from the DRC. We fully respect and support the government of Uganda's public health measures and appreciate the need to protect the health and safety of Ugandan's visitors and the wider community. The concert will be rescheduled. The Kofi Live in Gulu City concert will be rescheduled to a new date once the government of Uganda lifts the applicable travel advisory and Kofi Olomide and his team are cleared to travel to Uganda. All tickets already purchased for the Kofi Live in Gulu City concert shall remain valid for the new date. Tickets holders are therefore strongly advised to keep their tickets safely until the new date is announced. A message to our fans, sponsors, and partners, we sincerely regret the inconvenience and disappointment caused by this development to our fans, sponsors, partners, artists, service providers. Represents a major investment in entertainment, tourism, and the creative economy of Northern Uganda. We remain committed to bringing Kofi Olomide. Thank everyone for their patience, understanding, and continued support. The show is postponed, not canceled. All information will be communicated through our official channel, issued by organizer Kofi Live in Gulu City Concert. 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
11: Ezra clips it in behind. 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And it's into the back of the net. 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

Made away makatika corona with Dano Rio is season Mau Karma Asno Kwanyiki Kobe Madid Mada in a better Pimara Pier Wario, Medicobe Premier League and Radio. And this season, again, Tigati, whatever football pay, Gimama right, Patval Petio. Now, good news, Matika Biroka Java team for Asno Locom Nusha, Matio Winga, Maturbo team, the Menem Arab Lipsic, Locatia Warren, Yima Bema Asno, Gita Wachi, Chanta, Matim for Arab Lipsic, £1 million per Pivia Beach. 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Now, another big news, Matika Biran and Declan Rice, Chok Trual Kiker, share contract, Manyan, bought Team Pass no football club. 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Don't tear team with Jim Wara, Matek, mada, Melody, Declan Rice. 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
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I know Chalo, Arsenal team will game a bear. Contract any. No more like a tether. Took my tackle. You better your mother. Why for the achievement, madam? What can I make a team? About team for Arsenal Football Club. Kidon Gamu Nusa, I'm a conny bene, you wing my meggy, a piano, you can't make a call, Nick Ping on the char, no don't matter, Nedigi, no don't any car, you don't get conny penny, look to Chalo, as again, petty winger. As a Roman took a beer, you don't hold my bear, and a papa of your chill. Don't go very cardon, a Christos Jolly is one now. Kayava, Ben, be prepared to Mazo, two team per leads. No don't, and as a Yomir took maybe number para chill, and you were maybe Mikel Merino, and you were maybe Madweke. She don't know better by bottom per Arsenal. And only again, Mathieu, Chigamu Nusa, Rombe, a very good deal bottom per Arsenal, my tap to trial. You pay men and again get Luanya Matap, a season any line radio.

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1: 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Okay, remember. I don't declare it, then. Okay, remember.
0: Football caro, locate to Matumaya.
1: I don't talk to Kerona. You don't tell my asshole, Tema Kira, yeah, the caro winger, a fire, yeah, the guitar, when you think, take it in your number. But can we arrange me to go, but you go at all. Joyce Marado Wana, engineering it. So I landed on my jail, American on replacement, near the end of it, you know, back up. For a matter, what?
0: For a matter, for a trial, for a bit of credible job. I don't chimo can hello. Oh, sorry. When you in the room to go chair and he line chim, when you are catchel, you better. Hello? Woman?
2: Hey.
0: Yes.
2: Yeah.
0: You didn't need?
2: No, man.
0: Chakini, come to go, chim?
2: You know, Kama, I'm going to go.
0: Ladiro Kama?
2: Hey.
0: Mm-hmm, what you tell me?
2: I'm making me a contract for madness from women, you know, people don't get it.
0: Hmm. For the trial, the pain only hanging pedagomir galle megam, botin, piano dong, pedagomir, a yell, lemme jaramalo.
2: Yes, hello, bro.
0: I tell my bay, didn't he?
2: I gave
0: him it.
2: It's like Robert Key Independent.
0: Robert Key Independent.
2: Yeah, now I'm here, my long, what did he come carry? And then I tell you, both for my new meal, Congo, me and the carry come. 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
0: All right. 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
3: Hello?
0: What my for you?
3: Well,
0: sir.
3: He loves you, Ruban Kenny William.
0: Ruban Kenny William. 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
3: Ah, Pabo, you want back under you, me a war.
0: Man, go, my babe, how to you, Bunny?
3: Pabo, you get a bit.
0: One long October first gig again a wing don't pen. 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
3: I can't give my right guy and I'm paying you while you know. I don't make your call to meet it. You want that window. Yeah, now more common.
0: Nature, Matic, one lemon, and dear Ballou, we know where I am. Nature.
3: Ano
0: biyo nyo benyo wata. 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
0: 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Hello?
4: Yes, hello.
0: Mm-hmm.
4: I follow the plan for it to get spotted. Pastor Lakani of Kayue.
0: Are you waiting in the wood, ma?
4: Are you waiting in the wood? We're reporting to the mall, but yeah.
0: For you?
4: Nah, I'm very good. Come get Alonso to work out the lip.
0: Hmm.
4: Alonso, come for you. Because back three by Chelsea, I'm in a back three in the petty coin. You chase it, fairly. I thought I said to deliver, like I can never tell you any Matitoka, Bear, way Portugal again.
0: Pedro Neto.
4: Neto. Now, if you are dropping Neto to Carrillo, now Neto Peron to Pedro is Neto to Carrillo down to Calabria. So, like I did get to Neto, you're being a wing back. Now, many of them look at me, Neto Peron defensive, to go attack. So, I did to attack at Carrillo, who be, you know, then. You know, contro timo kare Premier League pen kwani moje ukeli ya rio aro dile mironge matiki gu antiki speed ila first season pa kolo gere conte utimo kare Premier League but second season pa conte 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
4: ah lo Locum, no matter the region ever. I'm here at Tapa Betty Premier League. Yeah, Tapa Betty, Hong Kong, as of pushing out of Charani, but I knew only a very Premier League that is more than when Polyven get it bloom of it. It can be at the Kumata Reda. Example, Michael Carrege, Zava Alonso, Gay, Kitcherbot. So udile to bury your total but yeah you man at me contract at in the phone that burn gun car. You are you waiting chel. No come back I win while Matera wa chakum totona. Fidara waja no me watching at me Premier League in the tip. Come on, Utium Primalico. I don't predict the Mamoro Chagman, you, Wayne, Kaitel Kiwan.
0: Bellipe. kwan kwan machar wil machek duga gamu chima dek a mini chente duk di star rio dek kaboro star chel star rio not hash.
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7: The Mal Adventure Park. 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
1: 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Medit line very pair tap D star Rio Adekaboro, star Chel star Rio, not hash. Hello.
2: Hello, Pat.
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2: Yeah.
1: Yes, Ronald.
2: I made a chat on Alonso.
1: Mm-hmm.
2: Alonso, for me to know Kakikere in Marani, I know for me to know Petima, but probably might include for Chelsea. I'll try to look for my mongi along me. You hear all the formation now, but 4-3-3-4-3-2-1 the canyon. No, doc, at least 12 in my bed. Commission in 3-3-4 becoming a loan so matual. And in your charity, don't can I shall bang or keep working when kitty loan so mad when you teach you. And a little girl need config where a loan so up. You need a billion. You ain't putting my yen, but I'm your cost of settling more kayakogen to pay my bed. I bought a snow. I'm going to go to the American Premier League.
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0: 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You don't think penny look a bonus track. Okay, but don't know what to do. Anyway, hello Sportman. This is Lucky from Walbon. Can you give me injuries? Injuries update from Hanfield. I yell mope. I been with Chim Machel, can the Kiran and Mimi, you chanted, don't can when the can China be me, you chanted, or count of foot pedon, you D star, Rio, Decaboro, star, Chel, star, Rio, not hash, a 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The star, a Rio, a deck, a boro, star, a chel, star, a Rio, not ash.
2: 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Mana yung video, yung may Sport Ghana. 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
3: 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Gabriel Martinelli, who came off the bench in Bilbao.
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0: lesson and teaching in Trinity Karatiki Bota Kons Piano Lua. 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
0: 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Jimmy, what you get time to get me coupon equity. Hana Wajani can any don your lunch pass. Speak always. Better go on ya. Beto Romano, itika moma kind and network gore area. Meti ye. Yet away we at. Where Jemma been my bear.
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0: Ah. Ain't no better war again. Get on your Wajani. PMTL and video. D star, Rio, Decaboro, star, Chel star, Rio, not Ash. Number pangat any channel to PAE where a quan com maybe guano teaching me guano to RT when you radio. 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
1: The number you have called.
0: Well, Baby Car, Menuak on a Kirika Chel Pianti Temugoni Chim, Petica Donio, and Wakirika Chel. Number it is 0764677 10. And I chanted to Porichima Miki Kenyo. Loboni Megia. We want on PMTA with the car, maybe background and video car, take a boat of more fire entertainment. Hey, Weezy. What's

0: And now you need better time. It's only PMT. It's only PMT. My pedong lare. My way, my fresh. Keep all to Haiti Weezy. You tear up in my tuni. Last weekend, I'm a bit of a studio. You can kind and again, you better enjoying music. My page, page, my manager. Bed my a bit time don't get your number chip and it is 0764 6 777 10. Yeah, channel to ye couple, but picking call. I beware of donga can you and keep me calling the chan. Here again, but can you number it is 0764 6
1: number you have called is not
0: well I know a number can you number ticket and in a go chimid walk up and it am going a petica ye do 0764 6 777 10 numera located man of football arc studio at that time but time don't talk that time don't me a geeky bonus okay me a geek in a concha nano kid me kill me a geek in a bene cut down po gamma no don't have gonna pay attention to your number and any when I look at me following up diri.

0: 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Please try again later.
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